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0: I'm such a free prison. Now, dear Fiamuno, I'm off the Mhane. So, the D4 or D4 at Tabons. That's how we are so, my name is so. I hear also now, coin a year, you fruit swing a year. The drill in Champa or training San Odin Satos, depending on the fruit. 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Living God's Kingdom Ministry. 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See, when you pabia, or money be maybe your bompire, when Yanko Pombia, or the city empire ball. The empire honing and uncle to a ready animal, a prodigy junction. The Living God's Kingdom Ministry. Then Yanko Pono, one training son, one near some and for my age. Your number is 0247 924910. 0247 924910. And now 0248 85 9112. 0248 85 9112. If I brother be a counseling, brother anyway, brother no juada a counseling. That's no quarter and pibo cassia. You quarter ben pibo cassia de Bocoso. You are proud of Janssen. If I chose for any chino, you have a shin yanko pon and munyam. If you had a kind of busumi BM, we are watching night and Casa. If you had a didn't kind of busumi BM, watch night in Okosu, and they are brabbing and coupon was round. A quassia that dear, a siada, a quassia da, and a pan on watching the pan, watching the facusi dumian. Sorry, Cassiano Kosu, our brother Janshi, before Tabuns in Ancasa, no dear anymore. Baby, be a man who said, Yanko Pon, and almost son of a drew. You could see other ways, so who be when you saw when you stream on a panel watching any fine. I could see to me, you know, a pride of Janshi, who free. You must say, Kajetiana Oba, what in for a just a carnival. It's a driver in so be so a pride of Janshi. You see, your friend number 0247 924910. 0247 924910. And in Papa, D for Tabuns and Casancasa. The more direction, and I would do a pair. Was Sadim was trying to be sheer good from what I would dear dance here. You only a dance here that he and was refi home Ramashe and Yanimunya. No, Panoha. Oh, D for Tabuns and Casani. Champion D for. Oh, my God. I'm going to call a crack. I'm going to call a crack. I'm going to call a crack. I'm going to call a crack. I'm going to call a crack.
1: Yes, so. Oh, what day I bought my cock from the menu. Oh, my quabba, and I said, with some want to say. It is a mechanic in album with the America say, your song, a fee, your cassia ever pa, and Casamoa. My name is Sophie Solomon, your backassi, your home, aye. Papa! La dientia, I'm a mestrano. Dientia, I'm a mestrano. Wound intro, no, I am a niji, or not, and you might want to watch it, and see a boba so. Oh, my penny, I'm more basso crime. I'm a more basso.
0: Oh,
1: now, what kind of sound was him? Wouldn't him? A bear now watching me and Sunny. My dark. Anna, Minya, my son die. Now, Diana, my son, you know. Me who remember, I will fell for, I can inform you. No,
0: Mamma, I will fell for,
1: I can inform you. When young for bam, you would be dark.
0: As a dear Evan said, when put on the
1: seller named Abraham.
0: Abraham, a man of whom you want a year, Sarah Kumun Gain, sir, and yet your animal with
1: the young number of my seller over.
0: Same man, be a
1: catcher or massa.
0: I can inform
1: you,
0: I can
1: tell you, I can tell you, I can tell you, I can tell you, woman shall a short shirt said would ye be. Now wouldn't you? A brave woman. The old decano, a small catcher, Mr. Atabon Sue.
0: A bojino.
1: The catcher was the Atabon Sue. She ye.
0: Hey.
1: Na ye ko abba. A small kayan.
0: Omo crossing a
1: quabba. Na omo da Bible. Na Bible no eshe. Bible cover the beam. And then she won't to him.
0: Oh, okay.
1: It was kind of a sense to him. Atabon Sue. She ye. Ye ko abba. Na any bra or that time a warning, no, me would be da. You were 53 years, me who's that one in Ibida.
0: That's a many every time.
1: Many abri. A jibra or kayano. Anna, Nimiana or Kahono. And so, as a table zoo. She ye,
0: or ye, said
1: Abba. On the moon be. A jibra or ye, no. And Womu be a woman babo, covano. Womu be him. And Womu ye are not oil.
0: Oh, okay. Bible cover.
1: By Bible cover. By Bible cover. By Bible cover. By Bible cover. By
0: Bible
1: cover. By Bible cover. By Bible cover. By Bible cover. By
0: Bible cover. By Bible cover. By
1: Bible cover. By Bible cover. By Bible
0: cover.
1: By Bible cover. By Bible cover. By Bible cover. By Bible cover. By Bible cover. By Bible cover. By Bible cover. By Bible cover. By Bible cover. By Bible cover. By Bible cover. By Bible cover. 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
1: 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And we can say, yeah, now we can send Jim Ensom. I said, my shame, who ya? That's when some Jim and I make him
0: over Kobe.
1: It's the way I could bomb my soft food.
0: Yes, I was there, stuff for no defono. Musham, who ye
1: say, show ye a default when tattoo never call heaven. Men are a fidiation of Mecca because and some I a canoe radio station, TV station. Either say, oh, you on one D4, one hour the TV station and a radio station, and some are so funny a D4 on a canoe. Masako prayer camp one sanity. Men are Mecca. 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
0: okay
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1: 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Yankas say you two flats as well, and he'll find the echo. There's one in the may not be any will be a
0: scarce. I say, one she you now could deal in which you now that will be
1: a make catcher a was
0: a dina unyano. Who was a
1: chin? A dear Bacom, a den, I may ask and say, I bought for the buy in woman kumi. What you say? A woo, I knew who am I mean. At the Senna was and Tasker and Abatoa. A police for buyer won't betch me a demo court to your mamma 20 years. No,
0: there's a women buying, oh, mamma, you
1: senate, yes,
0: I said, baby, who I was away.
1: So I bought for the buyer. No, Senna, you wouldn't be woo ya, come a woman born in Mokobo and Semjim. Because almost say, I am a cab when Semjim was him. And the beer woman, my young can say, Bon Semjim wants some no more canoe. Prison, I had a woman, you're to me a PF prison wabba. Would your mamma can say, we'll go out of the prison, won't be you. 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
0: prison
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1: 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and I know Kuada make a any paper go on so for bet chinchimonsa ye say but for the old metis so for the year ye way I saw about one pono as a collection by 11 and not 12 and not 10
0: yeah but I mean you know he has to do the home
1: hey master medicaka in there as some aquaba kasa
0: yes
1: so
0: yes
1: amen
0: amen
1: and by tiawa ni ego e kasi ye ka adaje ba ni petie
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1: 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What ye?
0: What kind of
1: friend? Says Ghana.
0: Any
1: pa better to 2,000 the good prison. 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

0: in a good prison. 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Say as you go so bad ne. 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A prison for a chemumi and sa. Bako ebeko heaven. If you are seeing at the TV, you are seeing the prison. You tell me, and sir, what a crampo
1: and go to heaven. The prison, what prison? No, every doing any
0: prison for doing such a year pay your papa. Oh, no, dear,
1: don't be any
0: dear.
1: Catch it all
0: against such a papa. You don't know.

0: same near the other. But mother number for car, I want a full 4 months. Maybe I will be tears a pass, a buaqua, a fancy, and a crown cry, a cacacacano. But mother is so for lie. Which is so for lie, ya? But mother for a just a car, it was so for lie. Now I can say who be see our Prada Johnson. Maybe I know be what a magazine, a Melcro, a Tibo, and a crack a cacao. But mother for a car, a war, magazine, a Melcro, a waffle magazine, Melcro cana. What's the old quite a just so? Just so dear, Wolfroa, Canoa, and a man crack why you so. Who's your Prada Johnson? Fruka be a new. Who's your deep for noa? I was out for and look at 2 prison 20 years ago. One in a soft for noa. If you are being for no two prison, if you are dear sendum, let them buy a bosho, a mobu piano, no muda dancing. 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Would you want to send a soft for some macro for moa? 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
0: So for me say
1: obi ko 2 days stress me buy me 2 days and then last 3 weeks me buy me jai me.
0: So for me say obi compa obi dey cancelling. Obi
1: wa
0: yesi e free bibi network dey and dey
1: prayer so,
0: prayer network. Abosabi abodan fund do no. Na ama a different and confobi a binya so for and we to a full so a dad uncle for a cruba baba baba baba and run a mehuna quantre and our baba yare and our baby uba for the abra papa will be so solo or compibo cancer no or co cancer a cancer b the whole week rigida or trust off any more no one can answer much else offer was trying to be at the store. What you need? Where am I?
1: One said, oh, cancer, man, oh, can we be with a beer? Oh, cassette, yeah,
0: man,
1: Casahodo,
0: Massa,
1: Uncasabe, poor cassette, me say, say, yes, you mean a bomb pie. Nas will be the Casahodo near a bomb pie. Will be pa, a better than what Yasma can also add a bomb pie,
0: sir.
1: In the corner, pause, we'll be young Casahoda, yeah, the young more, yam, yam, yam, yam.
0: Sir,
1: what I say, Papa, ready or not to all. That's a more bomb pie, and I say, because I hold you a walking, only the bomb pie, and I'm a person who will be a mediate.
0: Because I hold you on a mess,
1: prayer topic, no
0: matter what I'm a mentor of videos.
1: Oh, dear, but then
0: you know, we are so for 10 and a pay. You more bomb empire or radio, so they can have for a bar. I saw for 10 a move white penny and a cry. Don't do a no boy, Master Miss Woman,
1: a critic,
0: a critic, and judgment. Dear, the upper panel, the other Benny. Dear the Epa Pandi Benny, the Epa Pandi Benny, the Epa Pandi Benny. You drum, the drum, you for a tabuzu. Dear Epa Pano, friend, mum. Dear Epa Pano, dear Eddie Benny. Eli, dear Epa Pandi Benny.
2: I'm going
3: to go to the house.
2: I'm going to
3: number crano, a film phone to Miami, who got a
2: couple
3: of flowers.
2: Oh, yo, but that's the battle. Ah, says that
3: what you say.
2: Oh,
3: Yamia,
2: don't
3: meet me
2: to
3: tune and crack. Hey, what you
2: do
3: now?
2: Ah,
3: yeah, or Baden Pajau. Dabby. Ah, Jesus. We are sure.
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0: 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We are rare. My mother is trust so. And rare chairs and no so be over you, my member. Meba.
2: What
0: you want to do?
2: Oh,
0: Jamia, don't make me see
2: so. Come on.
0: Obia, Onya, so. Who are Santa Reggie, huh? And Pabobia was Santa Reggie, huh? Our Prada Johnson. One will be free. Signor Brecum, we are bravo. Will be free, Signor Brecum, bravo. Abba, Abenaya, the Sergey, Edia Dancy. El Copemda Bay. Me be second and form with me. As Antema Mutimi. I say, may boy dance ye, dear, would I dear send to me? And I may catch him. I catch, I will say, and by what tea? Oh, do for table show that dear, you left in the beauty. And by what tea? So forth, Solomon Duchum, that dear, you left in the beauty. In the public, and we are Casacu.

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Sabri mu. I am Faku could draw the pepper in the Cridian Yajma Nature Man Conkind. I him Funina shall on some more Tifia and Afu Puyato yet. My own sign, I can say almost almost so. They signed the bear house and then Param. Titu, I took a course of 2-4 sale to the second. And I'm not trying to get room in our shells. My own sign, I can say almost so. Shall I move to my debut Mudiviano. Freddy Munyamshe and Rasantimai and the Ghana. And about going to fall, maybe the mumas are saying.

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Papa era supposed to. And of course, I'm Sanami Oho, but I'm your horse as a supporter. I'm a Tiakotin, I'm a Jimmy T. And Rasimus here, and I had drink.

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Now, I'm sure so bizarre, say, dang. 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That's not saying the sun come a boarding in an hour, Adebe Brewa. The Sabo 7 hours, sports one better. Almost the movie and what by the car. America Cram Medica, Kawaha. Yes, our Santi Wadi. Our Santi Mai Wadi. Now, dear now, Santi Mai, one on Fanya Jmo Tom. So, I'm making an opiano. Our Santi Wadi, your strengths, baby. Your just it.

Sunday morning, you know, young canny, you know, boom. And yet, Cassia Baco, from Pia Santiman Conquer. Kabomu. A quack chick across Santiman, who's a son of a cow. And shut down, no, who's a. Yeah, dear Biano. Shut down, could you? Yeah, dear, I'll say, it's an animal. Special idea called Lamunawahi. A Santima don't know what from Kakra. A quick, quick, quick, quick, quick, quick, quick, quick, quick, quick, quick, quick, quick, quick, quick, quick, quick, quick, quick, quick, quick, quick, quick, quick, quick, quick, quick, quick, quick, quick, quick, quick, quick, quick, quick, quick, quick, quick, quick, quick, quick, quick, quick, quick, quick, quick, quick, quick, quick, quick, quick, quick, quick, quick, quick, quick, 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Nine nobleman, pa, nice man. VIP said Jawaka. Nobleman, I shall Santima Tadini. I do an FOA Shakotokon, Washer, and Obus say. Especially I'm going to go just in a machine, Dean. Maybe some is a Diena, Adiena, W. Adiena, if you. And Yaji will review. I miss I come to him, sir. Penny M said, I did a cost of the Ecos of Park, a born near Boo, but the Ecos of Chiras and Noon said Antiazi. That's an amenim. For a pump born of videos near the Ebano. But I nipped the penny Biasha saying Antiazi, I said, I'm your boy, and your cowboy. It's in a question is a home boy, Benny, a dish, Diana phone. Or some more, but I'm catching some barber share. I'm catching some shawana, I ain't to mean tick. And I hear chef first on Metinai 11. Moka winum in Asanka, some more Bakuma, some good rough fear down, Moka winning our radio, some unfancy. Baba Dukumasi fear down, Baba Elia, and Pamuba Hylia. Yamuka Yenina, Baba Edma Bucha Fire, so echo. Because I was away a ball. I a ball. Basutromi and Umani, honey. This is the second time. Mama just said that this is a Ghana football crown, Munina Moja, Moja Brofun. This is the second time under 1 year. Yeah, do you have fun about a share? I'm a share, you're free, more knockout. Oh, Barbara, I'm supposed to do. And I was a share, and 2-0. And yeah, you're not the only class, and nobody nipper 10. And I share 2-0. Nipper 10. And in big was, I could see that bang. And now share social media, Facebook. Another man here, you bundle of Skawo Cheska. I'm going to go Facebook. Nani aji wo cheskapa 200 bonde bonde bonde. Nasa ni mana babe nyedwa wa. The big question is, as antima yeti anayenti, yehu anayenti, yehu anayasheda, anayepesese, anayepesese, midi amin,

the bear as any munyamshen or they say yourself and any other. That team kitty kitty like one of the components of Odemo Air or Shaswa Santiman and Unqua Yentimin Yenin or Donway in Cabo Munway. Adana Santi, Kuti on Wana Santi. Any big was a big question. May join us a rhetorical question. Now I'm a writer, book. We're stepping into a brand new day. We need our motivation. Never give in and never give up. Never give in, never give up. So, boss, come on, come on. Never stop. Never stop giving yourself that self.

difficulties which you face, make you more determined to achieve your objectives and win against all odds. Your victory is just around the corner. Never ever give up. Never give up on what you really want to do. The person with big dreams is more powerful than the one with all the facts. Stay true to yourself, be open-minded, and learn, work hard. Never give up on your dreams, even when nobody believes in you. Believe in yourself. These are not cliches, but real tools. What you need to whatever you're doing, to keep you on the right focus. Very, very necessary. Welcome to Monday morning, 20th of September 2026. Man for fire, Sarah. That will be unshed than mine. I born who more than power, Pajadini the Quacher, the Roma, and your market and Kitty Bosia, the Bono. So I am high, I am Gassi. In a name, we'll be in a new market, but the Koya, no Guman, you must see. I am Panzo. The person is in the new Bia was sentimental, but to my boy, my team, the giant. Just a phone call. I remember for Lavis is a Lavis is from Nako Jinja Boys and I had you did the cacao. I'm a Nako, I'm a Nashi, I'm just one of them. As a matter of fact, baby, I'm a Tiramini got to go play as soon as you're a Eric Bequem money, a quaff for money at dinner too. Madame Fuhas, Nibi Kachem, say Lavis. Do your people listen when you talk? Madame Fuhas, because you'll be something. Your people, or guy, your people, when you talk, do they listen? I'm saying, ah. Fred Pressman was at the bomb crying, Fred Lavis in Kobe Kotoko. We want to help, but some way, somehow, some invisible hands are keeping us away. Yes, we are from a distance. Yes, sir. And to Sanka Bumuni Babano, no problem. Let me find out that Kumasa Sanko Nibia. Yes, support a scene and some way program your friends. I mean, I'm with the Jammy Momo. They're by the P and I'm with you. Asante or my own. You cook it, take it. It's on him pound the team, Nisha won sat. That's the back of the economy. I'm power call unit or the call unit. No, but. Delegate the other side now to be in a man for soon, yeah. On a ninja here, I'm to say the Wodin and Bizam say, ah, when was the last time I met you with the Salima Dunanka? When was the last time I met you with the Safu Jemfinka? And Crofoya, so my dean, Fokunti Krasa, Michelle says, Betiso Casache. Oh, all these people are very important. Like Omono, Omri Brenzanti, Nipa Bibri. What are we doing with those? And the man has a media chair was sent. How are we uniting those forces to make sure we have the right chemistry, we have the right result? You want penny for me, bro? My bank to go to be paying echo. Including me, I'm a boss. I'm in the radio station here. And I'm 2:33 p.m., but man, someone was.

pa football ne yabo kotokoni aduana on the football pitch at yenyina nim eyanim sam sa kotokoyo tun fa san tehini dia and aduana so yedo ma hini dia. We all know what's happening between the two of them. Among kun ye dia battle of supremacy no they're somewhere invisible but they're very prevalent. E wo ho e ti omu mi enu sia kani na ne asante ni e kokun on the battlefield but na no e de no ma bi na e kokun na ma de kokun no football ka ho business ka ho school ka ho no ma be break ka ho akuni ball na atune zaro a chair supremacy how about brother asante is question is do we see that? How best are we putting that to use to make sure that yields the needed dividends? Push us up there. As a brand. Brand as Antigua. We are Tiana ka Samsung for from Japan. Mati and Kamsi, okay, let's go and support Kotoko. Maybe a China for company, let's go and support Kotoko. Maybe a American company, let's go and support Kotoko. But that will come when Minu Mianu Nayaka and Huabom years as Antimania Makuna, you never see the Mayama. Yeah, Jan Yimuno. Yimuno and Dian was in a brain. Is a Bruninu heading in a dead man at all. Ben Obuya. Who's in watch it? Gabi Surihuna chese waya brante pa kwa kuli baba. Agabi akwa America ba. Custodian wa Chronicle, Statesman, the publisher. Nini na wa mami re remuna fe. You are not sports for now, so because sports news so up. Kotoko coach lo dejman atu. Kasi de swane babi sumu kotoko match ya wade ba yai. Swane be coach ye. Timi be rooms is ya na. How I see echo to the other Kotoko supporters. Onyum na me bono. Nyan to Bossi. Hey, ya dear Bate Bay. But Yanka, who moved? Yanka, one mumma, de be a say ya, nebby. Yana for share, be a muy free, a knockout man as every cabo. 1 year crunch at Damasa. Wash it twice. At was so, but we are supposed to. Adding, Yosebasa. Hey, football, yes. Then him go say the be on the football. They shout say every day sir. They come watch every day sir. No. Talk to us so hard drink.

0: All right, Pippa, so quickly, I'm going to share WhatsApp. So, Daily Graphic front page, I'll see Coco producer price up by 1,008. To 42,400 per ton. Nana Graphic account. Coco producer price up by 1,008 to 42,400 per ton. I know Kapihini urges citizens to unite for peace development. US Ghana health pact humiliating. President Mahama justifies rejection. President Mahama say, and America for the Ghana for Kwa Pambi Ewo. The American for the two animals are I attend you. Ghana farm for Monsan Chassis. President of America. That was 81st edition of the United Nations General Assembly. Cocoa prize and a mark and a custodian. Coco born here, Pajam just by 63 Ghana cities. Fedubahin wife has no case to answer. That China Nico Teka said. Daily guy from page. I don't know about them. Arrest over social media insults. President Mama Neka said. And after a GBA slams Yoko over attempted MPP lawyers' arrest. And a minority backs teacher union strike. Teacher unions. Strike if you there a chairman and a pay video on come on morning show. Two Adai SHS students convicted for assault. The song come about El Hoyna and a pay. Oko Chronicle and Nima Omosu Asema Omoka El Hoyna said there's a bell of a marginal. Gideon Boku warns against over reliance on gold to fix foreign exchange. On the front page of the Chronicle, the old Chinese said. Yeah, they want to go no so do. Yeah, they sika no. They sika send bibia be ko yin anya kefoa. Yeah, need to add ba ko so. Ejisi for my ni begwa. Interior minister spokesperson calls. Go kon ke tege critics. Fools in a better comment. Yeah, so but your kasade my interior minister. So mo mo sen go go kon ke tege en ko yin no sabi. Mo adwini. Ewo fom. And if you know evidence to nail Adubahin, that China can say statesman, NDC short-changing cocoa farmers. Adubahin try. And say people sitting in some corner no more come. I'm also justice. I'm just there to say, what you mean by park and rap? Me and Rana, me all giddy giddy pa. And rap by park. What's your name?
1: And Rana, me and Rana, babe, didn't you? Nah.
0: So what's your course today?
1: Everything last week, I gave
0: you, man. So I think I was in Kaba Park now because Uber who they call so. Maybe I will tell you didn't tell
1: you. I'm watching Daniel near me. I'm bare for more than me who story. I'm sorry. What's happening? Your fat culture or buy near me, Kuyi, your share discipline attitude, the work camp.
0: Do you have no
1: there were players and I shall say a bundle with coach. Not three games, coaches made.
0: So who's the name of Kuyi? And now some more abrofu mentality no omo they were must see here when different from here they were because maybe also you see a problem with referee for no bad robo so who be that and today also yes I call for anybody and also came on
1: say
0: orientation I have say nati
1: had the referee for any day
0: omo how dream and to players mom make sure that they should play to the whistle I build them with you and I feel pitches and so some catch 100 pitches and 100%
1: Kate and Rabo no he be
0: what's it?
1: Cat. And Rabo no he be.
0: Me. What no ni kumasi. Omo amu ba stadium and ra. Wakasu. Any the day you there no more. Me no mo kasa. And Ajuma Badu di ona di adu ana phone ba. And Ajuma Badu o catch o ka radio so. Sister session be on. Thursday or Wednesday say umba ha ba be she. Or the team ni ba be she. O kai. And o sign car so ba be du komu ba be du kumasi Friday.
1: Friday.
0: Ba be she. Like they see any na mu di kan kan ni nyina na si asensi. So I very humiliating by him because and I'm the nipa 10 say too.
1: Ah, 10 against 11.
0: A shameful pa.
1: And I'm the Emmy and he say, Jesiano. Say, see any rev from Bedini dia.
0: ɛno deɛ firi tete o bafoɔ ama nkwatia bantomahene ɛne hɛbɛdmasa mone refere foɔ ko ɛnyɛ nne o yɛ ɔmompɛ yɛ asɛm ma menka ne plan kɔtɔkɔ yɛ team bi a ɔmompɛ yɛ asɛm wɔ Ghana football mu nti woyɛ 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
1: se
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0: So I said that about funny here on Tioko.
1: This is an white.
0: So Bruni in a nice way of telling you, sir. I didn't know you.
1: This is an white being a bitch in a night. This is a yedi. Almost in about 30 seconds.
0: Aha.
1: Almost in about Monchere.
0: And yes, Zito buy out. So I'm more one. I see.
1: And then I'm making.
0: And Tina's a Saba Ababa season. I hope to say,
1: El Panama Zito can be.
0: Some catch from Sasana Zito cow table. So I did it. No more fat no more analyzing. No more shadow. No more yen. Oka. Now I saw a nursey baby. Eh, what I got on a male lavacy. Muna muya kotoko ne with all due respect ye sha se ye mu bi ye sati support kotoko na mu kramu ye e ma mu tim ka se free bi kotoko sha but I don't be on my one take it am abeko ko kasa ma kwako tia 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mu ntie Now, I'm crabby and with all due respect to my parents and draw for more castle, mum, dear, and yet. Now, who catch us? Kotoko, a traditional team.
1: And now, be can't.
0: Ah, Kotoko, a traditional team.
1: I was some
0: night. And two, how are you? How is he handled Kotoko, a traditional team? Wouldn't me handle Kotoko, or handle Chelsea and Manchester United and Manchester City? Yes, Nina football, dear, but Kotoko, and on a Cadio.
1: Manchester United, because a traditional team. And I'm going to
0: say, on a Cadio.
1: I'm going to coach, you're going to say, you're a new identity.
0: Ah.
1: Madrid, your own identity, Basa, my identity.
0: Me sure say Bruni, your Bruni coach, your coy. Obeka on the team say, and I say, Kotoko, a traditional team. I don't know, they be a hang and yama. Obebus announce our question. Got traditional team, the Muni Namo, the Muria, any more Yashimu, air cool for the team. They say, this is a beer stadium free and sana. Free and sana, man for Abba.
1: Yashimu.
0: It's a whole lot, Basa, a sembibri. 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
0: We have special dedication to all Kotoko supporters. 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We said, we are not. Don't. Don't. Don't. Don't. Don't. Don't. Don't. Don't. Don't. Don't. Don't. Don't. Don't. Don't. Don't. Don't. Don't. Don't. 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Don't. 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Don't. Don't. Don't. Don't. Don't. Don't. Don't. Don't. Don't. Don't. Don't. Don't. Don't. Don't. Don't. Don't. Don't. Don't. Don't. Don't. Don't. Don't. Don't. Don't. Don't. Don't. Don't. Don't. Don't. Don't. Don't. Don't. Don't. Don't. Don't. Don't. Don't. Don't. Don't. Don't. Don't. Don't. Don't. Don't. Don't. Don't. Don't. Don't. Don't. Don't. Don't. Don't. Don't. Don't. Don't. Don't. Don't. Don't. Don't. Don't. Don't. Don't. Don't. Don't. Don't. Don't

0: All right, yes, I'm going to go to Royal Sport Gym again. I said to Supreme. Hey, I'm a day, I'm a chain. Now, copy my FCSM new hru. Sounds of Sunaman and some so 80 me hru. Now, I'm on in some over the weekends. Oh, yeah. Same part of where I UEFA Nations League matches paper and so 80 me ever. So, Nina, if you post my better, I say now the aftermath of the game. Nina, so and so 80 me Abramo, Germany. And imagine a cohesion, such no Norway, any team in Portugal, and also Neman Benzo, a team cohesion, so a room, when and send bread, a bread and obey, now be Piemon, so our me patcho, if you are Samuel, young friend to Jazza, a ya, where a black meteors on headquarter, your friend Desmond Offay. Place to do send from us on Mimra camp. Yet a moon send you betoja over the weekend. Ghana Premier League as etimi etoja na and some bang and acquisier says the coach Ara Chenkla. Nesem Zakakosi says, Yesiano, Kotoko head coach in Yaka Koidia. When Yaja Tim Juanesa, Sanson Sunan, Mepato, I end the Boja Kapo, one of the Kopiamu as our Alum Hamas post stadium. Sapon Kobian and some bang as you and a free assembly by a young fun to judge a coach Samuel Wadu. After such a kotoko, SN a camionu, Emma kotoko timubako, Emma kotkwantimian tibi, Emra. I'm upon the Mirka disadvantage, I'm with me dear red cara. So, I'm not sure if you're a Yeri Emunsian Babremo, Neboja Kapo, after a defeater, Tima, Nedi Eri Alum Hamas post time, Timmy Koso, Emma Karana Kane Kabako, and also Antimiantino, and also Ensemble and a Kota, Nedi and so. 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Zaida and so Eddie Tuja, this and many more. Anna Yade Bremo, our silver 98.3 FM, way a Royal Sports Monday erection as a corner 12:30, Yade Sports Center and so Etimi Abremo. Copim send no more chibe po. And I'm a part of your sorry in Kunyasu. It's your corner near corner 10 times so. Na yes, Etimi and Sam no, and so Etimi Eddie Abrao. Na Usha and Sam none. Yes, yes, yes, free over the weekends. Ghana Premier League Timmy course. Na Ghana Premier League timi course ono eye sene na esifate ehiasia na ehiasia erifri tima ni ti ereka Rara United emro timi trafie eche phobia never say that until the bones are rotten omo boya born 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One name patcho, I CEO, I a college at Tapoku, and a coach Samia Bwedu. I'm going to have a moment to me by the likes of Michel Afrié, Mizak Afrié Asantemo, and Subabi Yegmano, so simple. Napon, a possible 7 minutes, and a Steven Amankona, former Kotoko player, was your first goal, Adema, Timani D, and so de. Aya Adriana Stars, Ne Kurama, 37th minute, and a player, the D. And so Eddie Raymond Adjman, Eddie Yellow Card, and Sample Krona, Aya referee Edmani Red Card, where 42nd meet into the yellow card, no, 5 minutes later, and a plenty Raymond Adjman, and so Timian marching orders are, and also Etimi Frimu, Emma Bono Komukomo, numerical disadvantage, it's no beer GDS Kotokobe Timiate, 90+6, say to Sana, and your Bonnie 2, it's your dinner start at 10-11, Esubesia Kotoko, Ewa, Aya Babanya Raspost Stadium. And also said to me, Kosi, I sent to go to meet an FA, our Linkless Stadium, SMU, I'm attending the BB United. 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Never him many a year Samamopa and so Ebo a two copy man. 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e Patrick Oakland, share first goal. And my basketball starts. 26 minutes, ball it by level pegging. Prince Owusu by restore parity. 28th minute, Emmanuel Anno at the point you call 200 by Midiama. 31st minute, Kevin Nkrumah here in the 3. As I call it, 32nd minute, you know, Kingsley Bryant. And so, here in the 4. And my Midiama Sporting Club share 4. Basketball starts. As you team, Timo, a canon so. 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Ye pass it bono and chakra. Brekum test the share first goal rather. And ye play and din Eri Sedu Abubakar. 58 minutes and a share goal. 90+1. Ruben Quay. And so restore parity. Edema turn the division FC. Emma bonus to me kwa 1-1. Swear draw oblast and a summer game no. And it's kwa 1-1 apiece. Swear draw oblast 9th minute. And a play and din Eri Salis Mohammed. Share first goal. Edema Swedro Oblast. Yekure Kurema 54th minute was second half in him. Kweku Owusu. And so the bunny by level pegging. Emma bunny to Timmy Kwaya 1-1. It is Swedro Oblast 1. Samantha's 1. Na young friend to Jah. Say young apostle Timmy Trefia Shabako. Emma Heart of Lions. And so be chan a canon sumi yenu. Ye pass to 19th minute. And a young apostle playing in somewhere. Prempe. SF first goal. Edema attending the young apostles. Yekure Kurema 55th minute, you know. Francis Otun. And so the point by 1-1. And so 90 minutes. Mustafa Yakubu. And so Bama Day. And so the bono. And so I call 2-1. I'm a heart of France. Etimese Mienu. I'm a young apostles. At the Kanebako. Bibiani Ghost at Timitri Fie. And so Timmy Bond. Numerical disadvantage. I'll be Biani Dreams Park. Emma Timani D. And so. And a positive. Ebe Chama Kamienu. It's Petros Kukuras. And I'm Rantiano. Once again. Almost have for a shorter. Almost Timmy Lusu. Omu game no. 8th minute, Emmanuel Ntori. As you see, first goal. And my 20 D. And so the Port City. And Sakrana 50. At Sakrana 25th minute, you know, we call Robert Jemfi. And so, Etmiashe second goal. 90+3. Player D. And Michael Abina. And so, Timmy D. Red card. And so, Etmi Ewho. Now, young coach and then the Boja Kapo. Young coach Chinkomo. After some copium, Ali Muhammad Sports Stadium, Emma Zaidan Mohammed, ni Oluka Osheye, Emma Karina Teshe Mionu, Eshe Bakuma Hacks of Folk Antimianti, and Samson a culture, or your coach Edema Tundin Akrasu Folk, Nebeja Kapo, as Eritudia.
1: Because of our players and our supporters, but this is football. I'm not sure we deserve this defeat today. We were trying to find some solutions, but we couldn't. Especially lots of balls, defensive lines, especially second balls, and I think Karela created advantage through these balls, and that caused us to give them advantage to attack consistency. And what to tell, I'm really sorry, as I told, I'm not sure after this game, because we didn't create it so much, but also I didn't see so many opportunities for our opponent team, and I think we didn't deserve this defeat.
2: Where do you go on from here? It was a 2-2, a draw, and now a loss.
1: Yeah, this is very disappointing for us. You know how is every away game is very difficult. But what to do? We have to forget this fast and continue preparation for next steps, because we are facing another away game, what will be also difficult against Dreams, and we have to concentrate on this game.
2: Well, now looking at this, you missed a number of players, your captain, you missed your defender Ali Mohammed, and also Hussein last weekend after that injury. Do you think that might have also affected the way you play?
1: Yeah, that was a very big problem for us, but every player who before this game and also defeat.
2: Where do you go on from here?

0: Okay, morning show with a difference. 26 minutes past 8. In Saka. Right Honourable Speaker, Deputy Former Jose Usu, MP for Bekwa, Humano Sunti, and any Bebon Komoni, Ashwehaw, Adema Siko. Good morning. Opening at the same.
1: Yeah, real.
0: Amansian Surum of a Pubby.
1: That's right.
0: Adema Kosei.
1: Oh, Yamiado Mahade Boko.
0: Madame Fubiosi, MPP is in the news again. Opati over the weekend. What are preparations like? Our preferences.
1: Oh, the same day, the I can say is say, yeah, I was here, yeah, well, but for no told by the daddy, meaning I done a cram. The election committee for the also, and I'm also Mutuo. The city, Nipa, a president will be also number one in Twa, or any campaign, or just the Quintia, or no, and all factors say, ever to be Manuni anymore, or a Kango also. Let me add to my queer, any I am one, the papa, immediate partner, the Fata, the Vetriama in Kabumu Mapa Abba, Vetriama, your partner, the Yakuti, the best I redeem me anymore, Yamwa. Any power you deal with him, Asaba.
0: Now, one PP chances to say against the NDC. Just say, what position part of our party are more opposing, Mono? Or my chunk can come as a quart to move? And you
1: who? One who also down.
0: That W. But also, such a for a chat to
1: all. Ah, you, eh, it is what do I know about you? Ringo. Ye we na first one above my basso. As I see idea, ye who be baby, the Yapajan who are a messy from Naya, that they are. The ye we ampa, and San and Embrasso, our qua, ever bought a basso.
0: After young show party Lancaster, I want the going into 2028. I buy a Babatuno, Yamia Doom over the weekend for party. A dear in soon, so. And now, if you say Benya, more chances for 2028 about him because more quarter for national executives. And if you say Susan Sobe Benya, more chances for 2028.
1: You, look when you say, you are about change your quack and I'm best will be a general so say 2024 election. Coin, may you good candidate, pa, but may you need party a genuine Naso. May a party no, and you need ye. And she say ye. So, in tea, ye, ye, election queen, you know, ye did not candidate in Unquamo denso, partner more than can be piano on any hall. In tea, a battle I yet we be here, pa, and say, ye be in penning for a mobile junior shake kind. Am I, as she say, may she say, machinery, am I a candidate already? No one day you didn't want to answer, say, or a good candidate. I mean, I do me a poor basse, you know, on your foot. But party bend at the nickel, machine be bang, car bend at the nitinemo, and on word money a bay. And say, I'm faka, papa, a bay, say, oh, dear, so you need quack when I don't turn up on quite an ammo bosom. Nim the end and I won't dine in a doquaqua. Disabre, dear, a horny yeshe.
0: Okay.
1: Immediate, Mrs. Susse, sir. Your party no, and yet maybe I actually you be a neighbor. And when you want a party, you won't tea. No, Nipa from middle class, Omutua by my pa, intellectuals, no more play your party no pa. And me, when you're at home, Homakumako, I didn't try. A new Mac account, 72 and a mobia, and Maxani Penny, dear Moway party move, and that's why I made a party no more. Efa ayira enti ehia penia obese di enimu na wetime engage intellectuals wetime din kabumu mapana yi na

0: nipa oma paba me enam frenwa emma bo peni ani ti penso obeti na kun fi le brand dem na kokas ehia bisa.
1: Okay, with that said, the chairmanship side, then why now who join the account call no back or the budget?
0: Yeah, Mr. Susu said, they pay the double board there, but change account. A bakasa na noati ye pa, a benim dia o wubi. Between the intellectuals now engaged effectively, a ba, young yen she say, ba, infantile presidential candidate, chia, or what we are here. Again, na no assembly fear, what can I say? So we be chairman na ba omi anweni anu abregu enti eni abrese enka bo mu mapa ebe ma iru aba omi a edi nkunim enu nti no oba party a na ho den ejina ne enka bo mu so na be pia obia ebufu ne pepper so akudru bia oko akusere ne de na be ka ho nyina na nti abom ti misere obia omi anto ma iru aba ba cheja.
1: The general secretary said, "Don't also who a preference or?" And how they are afraid of you?
0: My minya, how no man from the here part they say. Oh, chairman, there. Any one na oko for bawo. Any position, aka organizer position. General secretary position. Women, youth organizer. Any the young man, chairman, muti akoni aba. But if you have plenty of tissue, or can of course, there be a hard move pay.
1: Yeah,
0: a chair, one of them for her. And I'm more aware of me, a bit, and so for me. Also, I be a wee any party measure. The team of me, my kind of crutcher, me, and you've been here to see her, my partner, no, a genie.
1: Because I'm saying, Honor Kutiamo, by dear children, and saying, I could yamu power, because now, Nipa, or Ebo chairman, I'm saying, not Abubuti, a Kutian in team.
0: I said, I'm a part in what I have for no view.
1: We can yana about to an echo, so they advise Adaman PP. I want to talk about it.
0: Mr. Obia say, Omo who took a bay in a yammy for me, Drujo. Thereby, young can say, Be a yay in a party, no, it's a shiny aye. I say, the Emma will be who she can say, Obia, you say, we be edited to grab the binum of her. Party for being called, but she can say, be busy and for mom. I'm very in a man who did be anymore. I best say any man. So, Bobo, the genie idea, yet per se, a sister party, now more than a soup, yet to me, the Chiang Rabo, me, I'm in a dinkunim.
1: Okay. Now, Ghana, all hosts here, I mean, so what's Richard Dean now? What's Richard Dean now? Share the Ecosu or Ghana? We'll share Babia now on the legislature, Hono. Now we'll share judiciary. Now share executive. Sitting afar now, Ocean, and you must send us in. Nyoma and President Mama.
0: Judicial idea, the Emma Humete. Because any idea, technically, can just be boom. And I'm moving you 2 years. The dear processor, the Chief Justice, I am fuck man. It didn't come, but Shadia will be Zida. My Baba is a CA. Trust a bonny beer, a bit dear me, I'm the better to your mind. And cut. Then you soon become a kind of radio supermoon. I didn't mean you, yes, what we are, a becker hawk. And the acquire. Then so, the abbe dear dear. And the dear judiciary noara, such a if you were moira. A tinia if you were moira. If we say, woman to me dear, confusion guarantee woman independence. And to be being queer. She just is in a pump for. Oh, man, a bomb to go. So, you may be what I mean, Chassie. Say, you ain't mean in a home man, Papa, who didn't any panu crinty. As I'm getting there, I said, Oko, remand, and I'll tell you. And the main purpose of remand, and they said, Oka, by me, the assembly, yes, I said, it's not so. Judiciary. First, in Caposi, for an answer, and up, that is a Tiao Martinet in a woman. I feel the dishare no mum na ye. I saw some enye san na dishare me nyi ni mi hu ye. 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Constitution ya guarantee ubia freedoms. 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
0: matisa me hu on social media so WhatsApp platform so dan go fo ebo fu kasa pa ah o meti ba mo me anyere ho ebo apam to mo anu ase ise ohu den nti mo me anyere ho ne ise ohu den why
1: I say your coach bro Nino Krause or I say I'm judgment to until I say I am over here
0: you
1: it's all the best I wish you the best for the you all right all the best you auntie you are penny and I say papa Joe say usu Kani MP for be quiet and deputy speaker of parliament and Abba MP before but to know over the weekend, no, what they and who some.

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0: 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Yeah, cocoa boy. Last time I knew you interview, and now cocoa boy wants him. Now, since I was a cocoa, and one pejaka crab in patrol, and Yaman wants him to say my home penism, since you have a buyer pejaka cocoa boy could do.
1: No, and the prime minister survived him, a chief for anyone, Kazana, and not much of a queen, and so I'm on the Amayo. Cocoa boy, a pejano, to a washer, the better honor. Our form out here for the future, Nanka Bacosro, Achesa. Now, on the face of explanation, a buyer, I am Dr. Randyabi, at the two Ghana, Osha, and the voices say, yeah. So I found a tear, the Nanka, I am considerable. Now, so you're worried, no, Cassiano, Pen, yeah, and Bono, the other cow, and I said, the other cow. You're worried. below 70%. No answer me about the banana cocoa board and consult Minister of Finance, farmer groups, any other day. Now, yeah, and the actual consultation process, no, yeah, me and you. Essence, cocoa board, not one of suffering, and the one crying, and no book with CI. Now, question I have to more about cocoa boni. Now, I want to know Yano, Emma, Dr. Ma, Emma, yes, who said, Dr. Randyabi, look at two coins. It's Dr. Randyabi Ba, and I knew you. It's about one or the other figure. Hey, yeah, why are you doing about the consultation? No, I could have for you who said, Oma, yes, sir, I'm a cancer, and yes, I'm your consultation.
0: Hmm. Eti babia dina se consultation eba form. Yes, wadi ase se yesro Ghana apa ese. 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
1: 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I'm not good for ever. Men are no Casacrano. What's in I know what's in a china? Yeah, good work for no up to delegation via Bagana. Yeah, no, because you are Alisa Hotels. It sounds so much as you say, Ghana, Yabitiomo, it sounds that good work Ghana Coco initiative. I, yes, on my no, a man, you know, a cow, I gave Baho, then a bear did the Amoco and Baho. 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Which to me, no, me didn't say MY, and no moon, a foot to any other man by, sir. What tell you here? What will suffer now, sir, or consortia? My own, sir, and your consultation, and yes, information, and now they may. So, I said, Dr. Randyadia, two kinds, and I want to make up a cold lunch there. And you fly in a year, then. Let us a friend now, Friano, and one is our personal castle, okay, your consultation, quack, your friends, and a boy neighbor. Consultation done now, yeah, yeah. Okay, I said, dear, maybe I'm not, you can see a link here, and one of these is. And your consultation, and your information, and I would admire if you're already a person. I'm going to draw the lines between consultation and information.
0: As a papa, now, can a cocoa, no, yes, my idea. Last time, so I'm in the bunk, when I was saying, a bimusica, come on, in Tiamomo. Says that's the Janice, is a Yetubiaka, a canning enough for you.
1: But I'm not going to have you.
0: Last time I'm in interview, oh, so I now say, a bimuan was a musica in Tiamomo, cocoa for no. At the Yetubiaka. Is that cunning in our turning in our answer? One hour about your mocker.
1: Oh, I'm from playing a minute, Cassadia. I'm from a Kriafuan site. They are good one now about 29.99% to the last season. Go call your Piaka. Tim, sir, your question are not LBC for the world. I'm a cocker about the two. So LBC for the moon and what you are mocker and you go. This is not the administrator. I buy no more in Shasha Katrana. So I found a queer for me. I catch it there. Last season, crop on a cabia and said, I'm your MIA. The other room we and I said, the Arabian Fufu and the SS Cocoa Board. She can send moment to Yamanaya 101 on a young poor situation. Last year, your choir mark before ADR who are tempting what you know. Yam Pesia very pretty and looking. It's almost a boy and a hoba said. 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
0: Really, what can ye pa? Now, your bomb pass some more money be able to come and come cocoa for the mukrai pa, but Emmy, that's our cassa, at least, any Cote d'Ivoire, you know. Yeah, the near Bonnie, a chain Cote d'Ivoire, because Tambia Honayana, a mama for smuggle, cocoa at the call Cote d'Ivoire, and in terms of the air Bonnie,
1: Mintantro, and Raya, Mintra, and Lumina, and Raya, Mia, of Cote d'Ivoire. And now, you might be a year being Tiana, Yanu Amutaya conferences now. The Obi Flame is our 300 bus. Of cocoa, it is a musica, Memano Samrana in Tianica. No, Miss I'm saying. Now, by that, they are by the soldier for Cote d'Ivoire by the soldier for border, so they are by so. So, yeah, or better, now, difference, you know, or move half and the crowd called a Chia, obey a 500, but if you are to multiply 500 by 300, let us obey, you know, 1 year, but then there 1.5 billion. I have a whole sense of credit for no. I pass on the Mukoko in the background. I don't know so many years. Your cocoa, Ghana, you are seen in your cocoa, no one. So, and to abide Emma Manina also say, about brothers, no one by me, I got this a cocoa, say to be a me, a bit to be a Mukum. Now, I'm not Ghana. There are profanity in here about your premium cocoa. You are compromising with Cote d'Ivoire for Mukoka and your papa. 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
1: 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I buy beer bar, a moon, pay for, and a galam sino. I'm running a buyer, quiet say, I'm more cocoa who buy no. Minoka say, yes, still, galam sino, cosso, ye two cocoa, nibu, I buy him. And so, and I'm so money in, you know, omun to me enka ho bibia e tia de koso ane ya koso asira ban se so aye mra no aye mra se gana koko eye esu mbuche dua bia ntimo bia mfa ne sanka na ye ye hama 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
0: Na mi hopu se omun se asasin mane nka e koko because me ne say enema na omodi galam say ni ana enro no. It's me here, Nabia was a cinema. It's me back, Okunum Behadri. Sanaman Bibiamunia, your problem, Yaza.
1: And Papa Miloka said, dear, if you move so cosso. Ah, and my bonte, sir, Mercury, a handful substance, maybe a river cocoon. A banner said, I assume I said, Papa, I said, I'm profiling a detector, sir. At the bunny do a cocoon into a moon midioma, and then you're not, sir, yaba. And na ya bomb pie se bibi se anko si na ka ban so da ya na fo mu dia makoko growing areas le die ka galam se entumi nkoso na so ne bia ya kame ya no ya kame ya no na nkofo o ye nti ye gusu bomb pie afre se sebi galam se ne die etobetwa e wo koko growing areas.
0: Last question says here regions na hipa na ekoko no e wasro pa ya e ho ne produce mo pa o hwe Ghana region.
1: Oh, for now na dia me no kata Ashanti region is the leading producer of Ghana cocoa. Ashanti region and the big western south at also followed by central region eastern western north ahafo bunobuno east in that order. In Tisana sisia no Ashanti region na e dia ni sisia me no kata.
0: Yo, Jamisha, Laji Sifu, Jamenka, Huna, Bibia Suchi Adrian Koko, and Babi Bissau. Now, Bibia, come on.
1: You better save money, my tea for Sam Pai, Matlabe, and I'm also my tea, your name.
0: Yo, Koko, Panin, Amotin, and Cassian, and Nepon, come on. Opani Sifu, Akabia, Ghana Koko, Premium Koko, and Koyepa, you'll see about home by you. Good news is that you're born here in Cote d'Ivoire. Any problem? Kanene no omodie no bone ye kama chen ye de ntesa na manfo smuggle de koho. 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

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And I will call Alaba, Osusua, for Dr. Mensa traffic light. 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Yeah, tomorrow. More standby generator 24/7 at all. If you're not a server on the local and continental, and some must have a local and continental, and rooms here 35 at your son. And I'm a car park on a hustle here, very neat. Car park got to be down, crammed here. Very neat place, pa. I'm a barn restaurant, and I'm be air conditioned. I'm a car park. And if you have a baby, you Kumasi, at your sound. Because nobody in a tuning in answer, I'll come a free buy. There'll be a one war form, a badge of festival. Now, Hosea Nice and Tuntum Meru, and then Grammar Tower, Eber Tatao, and I'll send Teframer House, any Rainbow Hotel, yeah, what Bantu Macron in Fifi. Number 0248-926-360, 050-284-4555. Almost the CIA. Kitima Herbal Center and also a Sepase. I'll say, oh, bacterial infection and fungal infections. Yeah, when I'm talking about, and I said, Mubi, how I do, I'm on your syphilis and candidiasis. And I said, no problem, but it's our friend number. We 0246-914-717. I'm on Sepase, Kitima Herbal Center. Panama Mau, Bianco Kamamau. We are branch awarded between 18 and 25, and Ababa awarded between 18 and 25. Now, per Jumaya, hey, we come and patch off our phone now. One number we go to see ya in a friend 0244-576-181. Number debut 0244-576-181. And our 0240-645-434. 0240-645-434.

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The moment, yeah, and Kasai, 24th of October. Yeah, me made that. You never got so open in the field. I wore dominance. You best seen what dominance you want. Residents of the Church of Pentecost, on us, Adi, because. Burial service because burial service because dominance is residence Church of Pentecost and Anifi Church of Pentecost because burial service because Nafi Yesienu Western Region Ibazo Western Region and Nafi final funeral rites. When I say yinan kasan kasano, I never cost a dominance one. And yet, 24th, I made a Kumasi, Kwanus, Dominance, Minimum, 24th of October, Munshanis, and I said some records 25th of October, or Dominance Church of Pentecost. See, Munshanon, and I said soon if you pay ever Sabbath, or Dominance MS. Kaba. Beauty Queen manager Ohon Makwasi Mami Dani Benkumsu Omaya Yena Vi Osu Odi Dasi Mwa Muti Biba Yeni Yina Mwasa Media Yen Zanka Mwa Dadi Yena Mwa Yena Mwa Smaji Program Mwa Baby Enti Yakwasi Yama Yako Musa Omi Hwe Beba Yena Eko Jan Koja No Barcelona Sile Sile Kunu Akwasi Kafra Wati Akwasi Beauty Queen Amido Kya Beauty Queen, fantastic. Now Sanka weekend you combo match of Bayer President, but MPP about 22. I check out the match now, but Yawada, Tokoni Carella, Yawada, who are Kotoko for coach and Brunino, both for co. But the Juana to and Rashana Moshe and Yanyan. See referee for no modern body hard drink. And a ball in Yanika. And to a jardin at to Ryan Mguazi, eh? Ryan Namu Stadium, yeah, water, papa, brief. The point and honor, Cabay Woman, Crophon is a good and I'm seeing from the government. Send me John with the mic with German in my hammer, Cocadine in Semica. Osiana problems, CB, Yako to go for any kitty problems, CB, ya. Nipper B. I'm Yanko on control, my new Cocadine in Semica. And I mean, who Cotocone is so much, is a Nipper crabbing to me and Dogotoko. I am so big, say, one chichema, I say, woo for how far, far, far. Bad day. Cotocone soon. Political parties now to say NDC and MPP, no, as honest. All see the MPP and this, so much church or Madden Moon. We were Shahano. Sana Sakotoni, Chichem, no Biahuba, because there's about to see a dos. But the unknown team in Wada was time your Nipaka crabbing or Mopaso contradicting. What was Anipaka Kano, so they don't get in touch with the more hinterlands at church. Time your team like a Bobo and said, my we. Pepper, and if you're running at us in a canoe zoon, I can't do a drink check across our mouths. Yeah, blocky, baby. It's a pity. I dream, papa. I said, that is what he's saying. That's a message. You know, they might. Now traditional Timothy. Papa King Solomon. Oh, he can see we are seeing Nina Jina too.
croquet to team, a back room, I'll show two times at Twasso. I'll show what you have to knock out. Anyway, I cannot sabe show you. What's that? Now you are. Look what I say, it's just football. What well, I say, just football, be honest, I also do a problem. It's just football. Ahinia yashishan over 300 years obi juri gu kakra kakra say it's just football. Amadio say yan kokun bi o mfa pia ne tuo ne ayin kokun bi o. Kwan fa sokun abi ni. Adesuamu business mu ball mu. Ye juri ball ne good den tell to focus say kotoko kwan na gumani mas. Me sahin for more sentiment nyina. 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

0: Special discussions last in the start here free UP Plus for Abraham Champo, a teacher. Abraham, that's it. Kotokasan, a bass animal, Yabri, man, to be boy, Makova speed.
1: Another mistake.
0: But me, Papa King Solomon, and some informant Kotokon Yagro, and to Shami Bia, first cause will be something Kotokon Ekosin. Time be a mebo to for me, MC program, be a me Benny Bia, me Ben, our first cause will be something, loving see Kotokon Ekosin. I know Kotoko for a more friend, and Sancho for Kumasa Cry and Fremi Bio, Tom, and T. Dear Honono. Yim, your more especially from Momoko. So sad. On Kayanfa, Sabi, your dream for Nuka Kramer, come with Papa Noka Kranak, and if you are in Kirit Mabua, and not say me to Stadium Suramira Husi. Because no being a former or MC. Normally, me and me, but Ubian Gangers and me, I'm to submit me. Normally, me costing me tragic in Matrasi, me covet me charm Matrasi. To me, share a carnage for more Casa, now me tis raw. Now was an evim no of them. Na me shed na me read many credited because obi feel so a big garden else am alive see be she and go say she dey buy and I'm visiting the journey at the money dey grow and same pen when visit kwa mark ni jafoma you think you are playing you jafoma one my casa nya na e bom pai o
1: otim obi anye so
0: ah koto koni has e bona na me jona me tete mu na we pray before we get down to the pitch until ja pitch this soon you know e bom pai o park nso o casa for my county koto koni ashe I'm trying to grow Kruma. I'm not saying we. Because I was about to see the Nipper also tell mom just
1: see.
0: Me too, so I'm trying to get you. I'm just on a mission. I'm going to have a press conference, cry, a fresh press conference. So Kumasi, you're not crying. Friends and trouble for no more party. Got to go birthday. Phone call, cry. Love is here party, black cry. I'm not phone call. And yes, I never say a good and mass. We are own enemies. Maybe I'm a car Santima Yani, Tanya, Santini Yani, you go animals. Now, if you say we are too smart, but you're careful every time, you know. I'm out for Ometi Animal Modi Adomodi. It's so sad. It's very sad, Pa. Okay, I'm Barcelona, or Chelsea, Manchester United. On one anymore, who manly do Scomucha on Yakasi Ejua, Utia, and I saw Cohebo, Manchester United, and now Barcelona, and Liverpool, and now Chelsea. And now Real Madrid. Anyway, boss, and now our own is saying, now for your discussions.
1: And
0: I
1: did. And now I are
0: sad, sad, very, very sad.
1: Me, Jan, me go look at me, my home. Me just stand more me try. Me get a me try.
0: Yeah, now I'm in Ras Stadium, 2 o'clock, 2 p.m. Now me was stadium. And now before 2.
1: Let me see, go.
0: Well, one who first go. I said, I'm going to under 5 minutes.
1: I'm
0: going to in 10 minutes. Oh, you're starting on Moshe. And I'll cry before time. I'm going to share. I'm going to share. I'm going to share. I'm going to share. I'm going to share. I'm going to share. I'm going to share. I'm going to share. I'm going to
1: share.
0: Now your problem be my your platform in my car also. Got a problem back why I was only say Afibia C dying. The Dana ABC no. They be that's all foundation. Our foundation I cover 30 years. They be a far players no. I finish near Pamu and Sakofa for Rabat near Pamu and Sa. And you they be out to foundation. Who person see Abrosa? They be out to foundation. The Ben ABC then.
1: Not too bad.
0: We ba, we be a ban, the Hunipan of the Hunipan, the Hunipan, the Hunipa. I don't know something so I can. What I say, Obia on the role play, Obia, your Cramophomu, your Christophomu, your Moa, Sabian, Anano, your like Obia playing the role, different. By now, Banas or Ben, the kid to have been out of Coco Shebabia. No matter how well intentioned you are, no, what's a cockaquem? Who can be beer, they don't want to listen. Who can be beer, Obia, and right now, Afina, I are. Say, I'm Mark, one record, my name, Free Park, and so I'm not a commercial four. Yamin, I'm a record. You have me come as a me couple and play me for my summons. You
1: can run an engine, they never
0: know. None yet. A big car referee, I'm confounded so much.
1: But,
0: so much I want and one, I was a more than chair, 1, 2, or me a come more coordinated than yang. 3, yeah, very slow.
1: Oh, the canoe. Help it up. Ah, no, we're slow.
0: You see, a pump, yeah, pump bono. And your pump on me need Aisha, they die you near Ajima Baduni Wakasu. They die you catch them straight. We shall die your mum. Catch them say, I love you, see your team is too slow. Yeah. I say, Kotokofone, too slow.
1: Too slow.
0: Now, on Tias, yes, sir. Keep a mistake, come here, Krana. Keep a mistake, not in 2 minutes. Near Timatinasi, sir. A do point, we can hear about 10 against 11. Yantiman Tika, Yantiman home team. Also on Chassis, did I you? I saw a make a show.
1: It was a referee on the side.
0: Yeah,
1: got to go team in Ankasa.
0: Ajima badu na de ajima badu na de aduana fo ne ba. 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Time be a player or ya dia or ne contract e be ka one year man aso ne a hwa. 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Me ka wo chama mu chama mu nsamu. 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
1: Say experience na wo nya free.
0: Yes. 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obo right o ya na me pese be bodi ase obi career Okoka and you are not a sports journalist. Master Boko Toko matches a machine. Sports journalist, baby. What Ghana has made me Kasimibu. Ah, matches a machine from Kofi Bedumu time as a similar time. Haruna Yusuf Mu time to this time. Kotoko matches a machine. Obi Mwamba Banans and Knife and Grand Yamino. Omu Kotakota. 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We know what we are talking about. Any level now, what's I didn't do. But here, my own main penny for now, overcome on Martin Omudia Edman. Oh, by as a who's a tamfu. 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
1: Ah,
0: over.
1: Steady my dean.
0: Oh, shameful. If I say Mampo, a Honina, Kotoko, find a way to bring them to Kotoko, Moon Pebbles, your Mum Rana, Yusa, Santima, yeah, dear. And right, they were doing for my name, Frecker. On the buses from Doma, I'm off from Crawford, no big good stadium. Two new mamma, Crawford, I say. This is the second time on my side, I didn't know, Adding. To hear no Cheska, this is Cheska. I don't know Cheska.
1: I know Cheska. I
0: know Cheska. I know Cheska. I know Cheska. I know Cheska. I know Cheska. I know Cheska. I know Cheska. I know Cheska. I know Cheska.
1: I know Cheska.
0: Offer. See, who is it?
1: Game.
0: And
1: yet, you slow. Be out the car.
0: Because it's too much for them. I've got you.
1: Maybe I said, set him. Oh, first level. No more Pamomina. Sansi everybody. Sansi you move for Subia also. You move for Subia was messy and round. Because you walk around more board than an acquainting board. Net your body flesh is what? And also, as a bad than lad, the American Ziana, or you're too ambitious, or you're overconfident. I say, oh, in our tray. And now, ghost me.
0: That's why I know she.
1: Just say, me no, the near where you walk for plastic as money can say. Na se won mi se won tin be fa o nipa na o ba ba ye den and you stay not defenders nem right
0: ai ko o ba dia
1: e se o fa o no
0: defender so ko jira pon so useless
1: o ja no no ko jira
0: o jira pon ya boba be fa o
1: nantem
0: come on we are professional ji dollar
1: who me say
0: we are professional ji dollar until ese na na emu bi ebu ofu se say player ti say yenya bi wa sana crow for na now ya ko fa ba dollar na boba be fa o nantem wa be se
1: See me see. Oh, you be low games. Yeah, okay, boys.
0: And see, I was saying, I was saying, penny phone. I do kotoko na wamuno. Diana, yeah, no, mo catch up. Foreigner, some mo banse se kotoko. Ni Diana, boy. What does it mean? Forget about for football. Nuntu nche. I was saying, kahis ni chomu se say neti. And then I come to say neti. If you are not there, you could and just what I say. I mean, whether they tell you and I say, oh, kaka, platform is over. It was just a game. It was just a game.
1: Two things.
0: It was just a game. Just a game indeed.
1: I'm sorry, no,
0: before I make a na capture
1: baby am free there na me fan to me ko mu ba said the bear e bia no do hen late no wa hu see me my bear local secretary e wo chief my lord de ja e bear council member e wo nat if you want me ni wo na e sian no ma be bere free mu na e tie ne say nat any teachers for bebre enin ye strike no makwa no we side with them but that is not only three reasons teachers issues are not only three reasons say obekai adebia no your friend no 3 month pay policy you were John Dramani Mahama na introduce you first na back pay say chechenia why for adwuma mfufuro no say why adwuma 1 year or 2 years or say obekai working on 3 months it was agreed by GS teacher union was to me Fian Twata and Ufra Bamu 2016. Then opposition in that, Nanado Danko Kufuado capitalized on that. In fact, it was part of their manifesto 2016 that when they come, they will clear all teachers' legacy arrest. Only then, don't legacy, just one more
0: Babbage.

0: through their intelligence. Don't say Danny Yankan was a everything.
1: Mm-hmm.
0: I think so. Deprive area allowance. No? And yes, if you are John Germani Mahama or the ne campaign promises near the do account name mumu a ye a car collective agreement 2024 teachers a CNU account sad deprive 20% of deprive allowance no account but would you walk up with you say oba obede obetia 2 years in the DNY see about it so and now at church phones were quite clear exams 2025 December to date in Tia Omoka. But the band that pencil, which will be a year resource no buy and at least 2 months automatically need wider at
1: all.
0: But wait here, more than that, what's an omak what Nancy say? You'll be here from January to September. September validation by your dear friend validation teachers for her. You better reflect it. All the 8,000 teachers in here. See, validation by there is nothing of that sort. BNUHSA say. Why wouldn't you obey? Obey you. In this, what say you before? I know my dear Tunes and the Sadia. You have a cost strike. You have a fee.
2: And I fear I must start it.
0: And now you shall see Friday. There's nothing wrong with that. You need issue with that. Name woman, you perceive remanding teacher unions. They say, see, Cabin, you then change Cabin. And arrears being changed, arrears be. Into a mumfa, the said legacy arrears now. We cry the AA, you are John Dramani Mahama. And the creative that issue near the editor wall. And then Yamiano was hand back. Just table before him. Because they are aware. Once the Biani almost teachers for Niska, teachers for Niska. And yes, teacher Niska. But we've been deprived by our own union leaders. Because a near manner, I was for Moka to put the government of the day on its toes. No, they are not doing it.
2: And the permanent minister said only fair wages for. Any more penny for Nebisha?
0: This month, before this issue. Oh no, what can I say? I will promise you one more say. This month, a beba. Ah, ma. What's I say was a question because, eh, oh, my first striking it. I said, or they, I said, I don't call that way. No manner or they at a chair for formula. In fact, it's very bad. Hey, so we teach a nipa, and I said, do quite crazy. See,
2: and yes, it's also called Wuhanda. We had a union that's a Okuanya like you know, never been soon.
0: They
2: be a bayari.
0: Baby, I didn't quire. You had a miko, you feel my lord.
2: Hey,
0: you feel my lord. I write recuperable former MP. Yet, he might grow more. Probably, sir, my name is now for the choir. Near your four, your choir smoke was station, and no beyond could be, sir.
2: Maybe I do too.
0: The other two, the boy, Miss Bukuso, of his woe, or the end, yeah.
2: I don't want to catch us a heck. I cannot, you must have because a hoya cacra. Now you must know the Chalabi Biocono.
0: But after Baku bought it, dear. A cocoon forest, a cheap boy, I must by Missy. Ah, a woo. Now that's something that they want to bet.
2: Ah, but I say, a woo, and you are Contoquana.
0: But I'm for catching you with your honours. But Uni Obsidia,
2: Uni Mubiazo, Uni Mubiazo.
0: Now, maybe an anon must say a yellow. Tama, ya tina kama. Obe buboma, nikuwa duku yonu munu. 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
2: Eti ufiye for craft for hini babi yao.
0: Dabi.
2: Ubi tuwa, ubi ya no chance.
0: Dabi. Sata wano zosono om. Wase where your services are needed. Eni ya dobeko. Nami ima kwa kwa tina o 2015 o. Uni mtambi ya tuyamka 2016. 1 year.
2: How are you surviving?
0: Depend on. How do you want a teacher to prosper in life?
2: Presence of life, no cry, of the mind, no cry.
0: Now you send me kakra na mede kwa ye still. See, me da hono man, I'm so me be yesu kakra. Said be ya.
2: From
0: any ensay sent to me. Me da why we me da ho si o. You want it team? Go here, I get ready na dem.
2: Oh. Could train with this you say for any nam. I say no one for the I say bibia this also constant free one
0: nipa brewo enkro kitwa mo

0: ji na sikanet mwaka mwala wiyesi ni na mwumu wa mwye ye mouthpiece no you are not fighting for the ordinary teacher na de biye de teacher ni mwye den AFM na hese meme share juma asena mde loan na esha se minye sikana misa vanko diolo sikanet mwaka mwala wiyesi ni
1: hey
0: and this esika we say ba eh teacher honto anana
1: and to be honest but also offer fair wages for no and pay well, I mean waka so no number trans and pay I'm hoping say no pay on no number trans no why them we
0: na ye ye bo mama na say we mon fall legacy arrest
1: na problem na problem am was it now okay mon pay for money money no so do time be am so so e asem
0: oh
1: come grievance ya na mon mo ka for man e go do so one man about look trivia oh okay mon train kakra be banom so ajat you okay e kwa ba na say oh I drag it sir for a long time
0: oh and yet, and yet, because no man at a cheerful hand. And yet, no, I am off his ear.
1: Now, they say, I hear him for a co strike in the schools. I ever, yes,
0: I say, a yes, come home.
1: Nagrats
0: come home. Nuts. And I protect. On the avenue, what a pretty. Protect in net a concern. On Bocassa Nipana or Modern Baban, on be or the buyer, on be in a few one. Quickly, on the was at all. I know when protect, and was actually concerned for anything that I could protect. I didn't know what the idea about. On your home, and for be myself. Selfish interest into the same face. That's a debut. I wish I had a proper ben on the other cow. But so the same face, not the beer. We miss ya. Now we are here. Can you watch a chair for me and DC for you watch a chair for me and PP for the against this strike because we believe we said they are making the government unpopular.
1: And oh, yeah, possible son of a beach, I'll be quite coach.
0: I guess so. Oh, what to me, combat or more air against it? They are against it.
1: A be our post at the pay.
0: Yes,
1: a be a co.
0: And yes, oh, Cocrahano. Now, Grano Grand, the hours here, of course, right?
1: Aye,
0: in Drombe, aye, Father Cohe, so be a while.
1: Aye,
0: so
1: many up, and never be not so.
0: You watch a chill of what? Aye, they are against this. But now, yeah, now maybe say one question. Be some more platform. Is it? At a drew parliamentarian no S Gashana. I hear the MPP and this and
1: that. We say what the only one for.
0: Good. But a drew teaching fraternity pair. That is why Obenhu say MPP ni Obekasa ni community and this ni Obekasa ni community. At the end of the day, pen the crowd won't be free. Oh, so Obekumana ne si kaya kese. Isim ane sanya de.
1: Inti mo strike na dia nebe mama san returni. Back to Posaka Koyajma.
0: I said,
1: the teacher for the Mokamu, they be a money under MPP Moku, under NDC Moku. And he is say, then the Bama Sako back to Mopos.
0: The answer, yeah, the Noma means any good a collective agreement, no? And that is a condition of teacher welfare and is any salary arrears, you know, like teacher one, it means a do teaching fraternity in one, it's arrears, yeah, yes, I adjacent for kind.
1: Legacy. Legacy. Yes. Mm-hmm. Yeah,
0: it will never happen
1: say, in yeah, any other institution.
0: Man nice. Oh, baby. But I say, Nana, I say, they are our own enemies and teachers. They say, what I'm for, Opanko Parliament, about 99% of them, they were once classroom teachers.
1: Okay.
0: But the Ben ones will be as already defended teachers. They are aware of this.
1: They are the only child crowd and national service of child.
0: Yes.
1: Mr. President, Crown National Service.
0: Vice President.
1: No, the teacher panipa.
0: Teacher panipa.
1: No, no, I'm from Musulun Fanuzana.
0: Now, we're visiting Bribu, because you could pay chokwa. What is my gadget? I know, Nia. No, Nia. Okay. It's a job of petrol group. What is my guy? Because you could pay chokwa.
1: Ah, you're for chokwa, man. You're for much. So what no,
0: teacher name? Hey. 3 month pay policy issue. Ayana omo pese omo politicize no. Na di biya na me two politicians and any commentators and for say. Sadie we no. It will be co-opposition. And the sand will be by. And the ought to be very circumspect. So mo can say 3 month legacy arrest and asema. Omo nya careful.
1: Okay, mami company on us on betu about Jomai Shipa. Abanu su ekrumu until say me start. It's all a big man. Sasijima. Good morning, what is it?
2: Love is it, see.
1: What about your son? I say, Biabamupa.
2: Love is it.
1: I say, the professor Kahwana. This week here Kumasi MPP MPP Kumasi Amodia. This week.
0: Boy
1: hon come aga credit na na moya na me interview Joyce and for waka bebe.
0: I am Mchao pa senior man. Mete won ka che.
1: Oba fi ache wa ofi.
0: I am fi.
1: Oba ka ya yira. O say won me ya for credit. Asisa kakra.
0: You are very fine.
1: Aye.
0: Na na mo ka si mamente mente ho be 1 minute bi ta una. We ni say wasa kodoko no. Ya wose enya ye sinu stadium ma emaye
1: ohini amo mo asase omo
0: we se
1: omo omo mo asase omo ni wa
0: sunsum no ko o wa ba yara ho sana mi hu no sunsum na mso ko
1: sai sai adwuma na wose ekoye ma sunsum ye nye.
0: You can clearly see say penelisi apinfu aba no
1: ai
0: wo mo they mean well for the team.
1: They are doing very well.
0: Yes. I don't know yet, Juma. Or some year, Juma.
1: But they have to listen to the indigenous guys. No, Munima.
0: Timono, I must say. Mosher, Bob, Mosher, Kotokwache.
1: Boss, me.
0: Sabrana, Wallace, and Eddie TV, be now, no, I'm Kohebon. Mono Senka. It's here,
1: bloggers, Kotokodi, 91 years. Net 31st of August.
0: That's
1: my dear. Yeah, party won't cry, Okumasi. Can you imagine, say, your friends and trophy, Okumasi, I say. Some of Rakotoko party, birthday party.
0: Phone call,
1: yeah, friend. Any news?
0: Any news?
1: Mm-hmm.
0: Any news? Oh, Kwan Kawan Sembia. Any news? Oh, Sadi Mani,
1: you know, Sadi and Kosua.
0: Ah,
1: and I say, me normally, because I remember, me support Kotoko, me wanting me to share that to your gate fee. At times, we drum so run room, see what I be. No, my chamber said, that's how I contribute to the club. Then I'm a Tiswana will be a Majority Bureau for more. Sana minu zo me sare. Ami ha kwade si kra microphone. Uza koto ko like ya da kokudu ne. 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
0: Every. Sabi.
1: Ena me tiso na biza mo sentino. Just phone call having si challenge e be bo match be boy na because I den anu de aduana de emu adin ti bra na be boy because aduana place go me uza whole having si uja kra na munye mesi omo. Ko so mo ko de nu was.
0: Omo boko to ko no.
1: Ama kra no ne. Bodu no bodu be si for no ze mi kra mic jina ho na ye mesi no.
0: Yes.
1: But
0: they don't get you.
1: I'm not sure how many now.
0: I'm not cutting it.
1: Naka, I'm not sure. I'm not sure. I'm not sure. I'm not sure.
0: I'm not sure. Tin do back of the going to
1: me.
0: Na team Zakoto Kona Obano went to me and
1: more.
0: Na Okwa. You can only go and do better with Master Baby. I sat down a lot of me now. I got a song come by. And it's only a player now about the Kona went to me and more. You're new one in the bonnet. The mouth platform. Sitting to do now call. Now back, Kumasia. Now be any, I won't
1: be
0: any among them now. You say now, you say, Nadia. And yet, but Kramodak na basau. Send your parents and I
1: said, I'm Boben, because Mobani Yaramoka Sabo, just how did see you? I'm so much boy, Babon, because I'm so Babakumas Friday. Move by Friday,
0: your boys know and Fisha. Tim Nagasa Mombon, or Munim Tim Nombon. Ah, or Munim Tim no Mabon. Then Rano, born O Bonnef, and I was, oh, you know, I should go now. Would be any red card. As early as bare 10 minutes or oh, go new year, no. Yeah, it's a direct card. No. Not one to me, answer one go. We are my United, our boat against Man City. Auntie, no, if you say, maybe I dare send me a casano.
1: A hardy,
0: necano, a hand call, honey, Tim Rena or Henny on one kind, say, a woman was here.
1: Timmy, I make us say, yes, sir, him fool. I wasn't Timmy, and I'm on Nimua. Mum working Solomon because I didn't air Cosono. Without due respect, and you're too for Quen Negos. I hear from one Santimum and Gosaka. I don't know about Kumasabe show 2 times, and then you summon, and then can come here. While Baba Yea from knockout, while Sambe say, would you? Am I right? I sent one more friends. I MC Afono as a video. No, I'm on fantasy. Papa, or he knows chess cards means only MC Afono video. Shut up, I was in Mufantusu. So. And to know what that means, they say, I didn't know who said this. I am called war view. They say, war not quite a moment. Okay, and right there, course of the match, they don't mind him. No idea,
0: I said, you know, the acquaintance say, I want it.
1: But what it means, they say. Sir, officer, ya bibie unprecedented as he. What you say?
0: Me person be corner that you know because yeah you call the man you show mo sa you know my mama is how you say no yeah yeah and so asha kodo ko kuma sana o ye say
1: problem here say problem here say under 1 year and see twice
0: you see me dey make kind say
1: why under be channel dey see no and see 1 year
0: man kodo ko no International Federation for Football History and Statistics I say the last 100 years, kodo kona ye Africa tima
1: of the century.
0: Yewodi, and I say any abo yomodi. Last 100 years. So I didn't die so no. Asun di e wo hum.
1: Yes.
0: The adamaya for ne yandi enkahwe yandi e mubugu what I say. Go adamba tina bada be yandi enfankasi. But di na ye ye amasa di na ye wo no. Think like ya okwe oba ya bonza say enkahwe.
1: I na make it.
0: Almost and come. It didn't know so. Now, by almost ah, now in France now. Only I can't say I think like I'm on the video coacher and say, Timo, no. The videos now are only be in recent times, maybe. Oh, your fan base near your day of crank up saying, yeah, you cap say, Ghana say. I'll buy a noah, boom, who says, park a bottle bone near and your kind of Ghana for China pa. Or say, ah, now we're officiating yet the China pa. To know what word was eight.
1: Or some say fans in my park, yes. I see a ma dodo, like I see a okay, bro. You see, we must make Babera a fortress,
0: yes.
1: I see, I say, Hanu, yeah, but
0: son, and that's yet.
1: They say this all company patch, I'll say, Kotoko Bobo.
0: I'm gonna meet your commentary.
1: Ah, must
0: I say, it's a tough one, bay, pa. That's a mintibium. But who I was say, ah, now free, what I say, in the assa, and you see, assa, and then the first thing, now free near queen. Na masa Lavin C. Na memenda sem kesebe su kromu a. Na sesey no. MPP permanent kwa attractive gana apa no a attractive. Ya eho aya kono a. Ene wonam na se MPP kwa flags an okam a. Na ebojo so. I got that feeling no in 2016. A brand ye twa ba. Ye de ka nam kromu na. You inform man, but you also pay what you couldn't. You inform man, soon to be a crowd.
1: I'm on a driver for no,
0: but you also didn't couldn't.
1: I'm mean, on a driver for no, so books.
0: It then this on Barry. Now we know on Barry, and I quite say, me name say, area Muhammad, but say, because nature are still no control and this Nedia. Tell me who say, or Pesa or Kofia or Sal control and this. And you can only do that when this in the position. No, I call a short note in me, Paba. It dia ko su bia no e matna de mo ahyehye anya sa nema na ekoso no speed and its duko position no on ayo ko nyaze de no kwa no so speed pa kan ye begima se be speed no mo de ko e position ba de fa no to e be ka to aba wi e menda e be kan ho asem nti me menda ba ba response to the past no ko to aba e national executives na from where I sit no me bia da na kwam
1: central for send that's when you be my alignment
0: oh me interest here the patupe what I say me interest in patupe me interest Justin Kodar from pon
1: ah
0: JFK
1: come see ah
0: yeah and na na bwachi
1: oh yeah
0: and I also think that say CID be shemo a CID you talk
1: about
0: but maybe I'm interested whom you know pa no there
1: General Secretary.
0: Yes.
1: And a first vice.
0: And the first vice. Now, and say, you are 13 national executives. I told you, you are 10 and could be. You 10 and could be. There are all could be. And a 2 or 3 now could be. No, a chairman, Buga. The no, a third vice chairman. Ena nana bia owo ye organizer also okọ first vice. Ena JFK owo secretary boss was at na subi. Na amonyoku a opetu mi no. Unkọto aba na un sweep away all your executives are omo ho na for ni people ma. Enye ne sa da be na obetna so aba sue adiman ka kan otima da edia kokon no. Eti
1: that is
0: yes, oh, I have a family. We don't do that. We are at Tunibugu. And see,
3: anya bia wo de bia to nchan a just nkodua a secretary wo de koya ye di nkugo ya maintain ye raba omia o ma ye wo de no ma ye reforms ya reforms na ye di aba na say say ya amend the constitution me me da kra say another amendment to the constitution kodua has been there at least onim kwa fast wa na me course wa ban ye ni nkunim and then niama ewe ye no so ma corons on who say say ni ye bedi nkunim he knows that. So he brings that memory, you know, institutionally to the fore. Now, the bill also from organizer also called first vice chairman. First vice, maybe I only want to say, your father fala who? And your father.
1: Important.
3: Say, yes, see, Obi and Kwame, Obi and Ma, King Kuzo Kwame. Say, you ask the team. Say, the one who don't know, I'm an unfair chairman post now to one my rebuti, Ma. Now, King Kuzo say, we need to pay equal attention to who becomes the party's first vice national chairman. Because Chairman Buta had been central regional chairman before. Was I a chairman of our constituency pen? In the time I about now to say we're your first vice. Now acting as national chairman no instead of your team no. Or she share near my camera. All these reforms I have been now was under the tutelage of JFK. The acting national chairman, Chairman Buti. And maybe you can ask me, Sabi, experience in your age, you had any experience. Okofum, now I be the Oha, and Academy Oha, and go find your better crown for them, Msa. And until so, Okwa can see, no one who will be our national youth organizer pen, Oho. What the national organizer pen, Oho, or in fact, why I exist in national organizer. Not so preferred by sir. Fanny say to watch nabi, whoever wins, whether Jacon or you are John Bodu. Now you've been to John Bodu New Hall. Nay, we are not acting as national chairman. Why not? What the national council so that Nipana coalition war? And they say, vice chairman in an then I be what national council so for 8 years. Neck what national for 8 years. Steering come for 8 years. And therefore, what national on him say. Party constitution, he knows it in and out. Yeah, but you're reforms, maybe. And he obeyed me as a shiny amakama. And yet, business as usual, I say, first advisor. No. Hey, time ye year, a folk will move free at home. So then you said, now, you're a year for the blade. With the MP for so many years. Why, you're fed up to speak of parliament. When you that experience, no, you're an actor, don't call you to me, no. I'm Kayo. In Tabana, I got some delegates, I'm over. And yes, young country can catch off a bunny or cobble. We need people who has the wherewithal, who are experienced, who are energetic. And I've been in Kodana way. And this is by our Munchin Aban, yeah. Saving Sacrament may be our new code, only a call for more Munchin Munchin. Saban a bayon. A matchy MPP for, and then call Fakas at Aban in a way among anyone, bare 40. Omachi, the last 1 year this buy, 1.5 on buy. Omachi, go forcing say at now 8 years for free speech. Now, Omachi will be a Kodia and a B or more. Obien Wachina, Nabi Nukodia, or more uncle Nipacono, 80. Na and Chanos Boko some more.
1: I'm hearing as a lawyer for.
3: I'm a lawyer for. And Tino, see a core position, no. That's the path near Siri, I mean, Daisy, we am Daisy, a communist temple. But no, I don't know. When I'm at the church, Jesus, ain't that they are crying? Now, some man say yet your money be bien your moom, and a bucas and a be your mama or your campaign last lesson. Or come a dinner campaign almost last a year last rally be. Or come outside and a be on bomb betching, okay? Your mama can or campaign platforms to say, then a be on bapa on betching because or can't
1: hear the eye.
3: In the car, only be and come bapa and come per beaver. A branch at him on the tear or ye juma. Now, Cotwaba will be. We are party never about power. Was in the beam Cotwaba at yam. wangasa na obete party ni every na say post na we do okrom ho na ya oda na say right ko di asem de I mean abranti a ono aba we buy 2 years me ko to aba onye money bia wa ya reforms ira aba omia aba na ekwa ye nya na ya boom and ya see enfa ira aba omia sa nko ya jina ko we are maintaining kodia and we are also elevating na na bi to the first vice air chairman na nini na mfu se Ashanti ready to
1: work. Details though, because central for purpose of make
3: Ashanti bacho
1: coverage
3: more apply for market edition. It's a link more apply. And I'm on
1: measure newsroom.
3: For I'm sure said because
1: platform mama munye mama ma because a mama central for team near coverage.
3: Mr. I
1: mama to do ayimu e kan say. Ghana no man no one is segregation.
3: No. I saw crowd there. But I'm saying that you share link no for in person be you be dey say ko ya man.
1: To say that he na converge he na to say.
3: So
1: can you say na say
3: so for the you know omo bana said media phone. Omo mba there am accommodation almost be able work in university. Kona ya ko dey here. Aha, and the media creators who so no some can say yeah young juma yama media no I apply to be accredited. Some money yeah so a point after this show na kasa no.
1: I didn't know so commerce is important.
3: Check with your people to say omun apply ya. Name omun ye. Na me chine ya so na da kusa za ho no ye say no cre omun say you were about 15 media houses across the country. Ombinya stand.
1: Oh, okay. I'm on be broadcast live.
3: Okay. And Tiano so no ever ho. I'm raising hand about 5 stations. I'm come a plan ten about 3 months ago. Gunenya kwa me to mu. Aha no mo yes adam. In the media house bas no be bet me a bus stand after live coverage.
1: Yeah.
3: Aha so the name na TV phone. We will do that ibia find out that angle. TNT no na manama there. Basa the delegates na there and also committee for TNT or how mo eye ho adwuma so far no bibia da na kwonzo won tehwe bibia da na kwa but here na e dia no media na mfun se na o se ehwe na bibia e fine
1: why are
3: so no so far no there bibia complain
1: bibia unya so hu watch ntima ma unzo kaka kabi
3: Abdallah
1: say as asa so a big man unzo kasanche kasane de
4: by senior going into 2028 MPP has no reason to disappoint Asante Mai, Menka Ghana. Now, going into 2028, a set NPP behavior, and yet to say J.A. Kufo going into 2000 election.
1: Ahobrasie.
4: Okan Asembi say national executives no, by 3, and na, a sanko, by, I, 10 or so, the Omon Kobium. Now, so open institutional memory. What to sign the patri in so echo can't turn now Omon Kobium no one. Then you are not serious for 2028. On that basis, Anna, I call for my own good friends. Just say, materially, they are fantastic, but Omunim Adam Fuyo. Nana B and Kodia. Kodia Ahobrasiano. So, what token and now Okofa will be for saying the near dear? Then you are not, you don't mean business for 2028. A BA campaign, so when you are the Omnomuni NDC for Takashi, but when you take a share some more. 2028, no. And ye giddy. Ahobrasiano Ahobrasia. 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Saying our year going into 2000 election. 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the gentleman since obefa kunya no 4 years back amount for being no more suspicion say, hey, we been see that. And Jena secretary, there so nya will be an infield conkind, but a branch and be fire. And what disappointed is our for Nina. It is on that basis, say, I urge the delegates of New Patriotic Party, say, Omo Shen and Monyam. Now, one sign so and Shen and a being so any Monyam, because national organizer position, no, me I may offer Mutari Bamba, will hold the pen. And say, a bad organization, I know, honey, I may have some idea. And indeed, Nana B is from one way, Nina, near say, where MP Samia Uku. Samia Uku be a youth organizer. Nana B is Sian and Nancy, Ebe a youth organizer. Samia Ufu, Awuku, Ebe a national organizer. Nana B, Ebe a national organizer. Says Samia Uku, MP. Nana B, say MPP for Etuno Kuna. Then, of course, 2028. They don't mean business. And Dr. Muhammadu Bawumia, I mean, who says so far, he's playing the father for all role. On Tida say, was support to A and I was support to B. By any ayeridi between the political terrains for a long time, you know, I can tell you clearly, say, Omo tu abetia nana B, e tu abetia Justin Kodua, Bawumia rebel ho. On Timmy Marmon Timbeka, ba, meme catch the senior, Omo tu abetia San Crofumia, Bawumia, ne rebel ho pi. The likes of National chairman, no dear, I mean, shed that need that much interest. But Bwacha Jaco, a big claim, he said, oh, so be a national chairman, but me ain't mean control. No, we are not talking of whine about me be control. No, but whine and our experience, obet me, dear Babe Bwa, Ama, and it's what do you know about me, Ewa, Opes or the Bregana for no, then Sabeka, Amana, we pay you. As simple as that. But the likes of Afoko near Idea, Afoko Mudia, on Baba Bwama game, no, Aede. National chairman is either John Bwadu or Bwachi Ajako. That is where the success lies. Anything beyond these two men, senior, they should forget it.
5: Wohaw ne sen, e dia na tete o, e dia na aso so a wunya obi nkan ama ne enkyere. 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
1: You was a sent to papa pa na him fi. 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So we ye wedding. O to bedding. 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And we ye party. Oh yeah, ye. And a fora for any chile. 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Omo mu twa de ku papa papa. Omo say graphic designing. Omo ya printing t-shirts, souvenirs, banners, posters. Omo say branding and customizing. Omo say boss sound. 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At the end, he can say almost our ushering agency. 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Love Mish Multi Platinum Empire, or more superbo crew. You bet my friend, Love Mish. Oh, 0235 0235 0235 48 48 49 49 43 42 0235 0235

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1: Love Miss Multi-Platinum Empire. Yeah. See, your satisfaction is our priority.
2: And the palm should be well with a natural pan. Hey, Miss Sorry Pa. Hey,
0: Nedding,
2: but DT call.
0: Oh,
2: wedding. It was all cool.
0: So cool.
2: But Ninny, you know, we are the Yamias.
0: Umpa.
2: So, dear cha, now watching. Ama, or dear run, I watch you for food. You mean say, any age you need to say. Said your dear cha, Bacon. Said your dear chaff in nature. I fear you so dear be cha, no diaco, fufu, and tea a hard drum, and a nemoroso.
0: Then your mess.
2: Now no pay. I say, Mo, when a branch even or so is here about it. 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
3: Sa. I do. And you say, "Kojo si anyende."
2: Sir, or say, "A sons Obanes who are genie 300 million."
3: And won't you?
2: Because of a non into Obanes threaten.
3: Won't you?
2: Won't you? Na, seven na yin na kusi okumane yi.
3: Ah, na na sembe na ke. You say who patch you say? Ah, you say opesu obuye ni a banana.
2: O dia kan wasem.
3: O bezu obuna na. 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
2: can you be serious
3: no no can I be serious asamba na woken ono na dani ja hu no nim de ebi ada no ba nso hia wetenetena so na nenya senketo What I say? What's the word, Jeno? 300 million pill. And I ask, I guess it. Nana, the mood runner. Now, one can bet you, I said, Nana.
2: Me. 100 Ghana drone.
3: Won't you? I ain't your bearman, won't you? Nah, mean 24. Nana, a dear passama. Now, Brantia was his so weird with Juma. So, a bar best Sarah Winty. And one on no meninada. And he, San will be a best raw a bit with any bedana. San will be a bow in China, won any bedda. Mintias yet. Not just a son or a man, and I said, you should buy no one, and I said, we ain't one way, sir. Because or Baba when chance or Baba's row, said the antin or the bayo, said the abentin or bayo. The antin or man who crying up. So I know you so, I wonder where you soon. A dear Bentia. Now, when I am near Kanye, I can't see Anna may perceive overcome my assolly Wajimai or Wasolim, not a druk, a siada, Wajimai, he said, or your worship. And as so opposition be Wasolia, a nipper near the air hen. Now, she unfa Joseph, our Bible, Munyan Fatu. Or no cry, me mistress, Potiphar, yere. I want no crow, one be dear one at ten and one and a simple. Joseph said, there be mean young bonny went to me, young couple. Now, so an idea. I dear, that's what new bewa. Were. And in him. And to only know when I said, Chidder, dear Chidder, baby, I know I swa. And I know I know me tear up a pebbinum. Or say, or so day and now that. Now, so media me pay. Yep, papa, come now, come now, you be. Or so day and now down, so media me pay.
2: Hey, 2 days, I knew me.
3: Ay, na nya na manya meka bi se bible mi yeso so de eye na ada
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2: Okay. 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
3: And Tinana, my dear, so are you soon be a non quiet, Jan, and see what dear. Now, and I know, I think that Saturday, and you remember with Fiana. My uncle Soph will be day, or baby bass, or the neighbor children will pursue a while. 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And you see, you are buying this wage in 300 million. Now, me dear, me see, won't you, manona? When you a force, you are dear, no, I can say my shame. I wrote to a good Debbie and a japa, dear, and none a money yaw bar. And 20 me may you soon remove pier just like that to send me a cop. And Tinana, you are branty and so it's a payer. Won't you?
2: Only caught us a man the bear.
3: Aye.
2: Nim so bit mamma or banner watcher.
3: Esa de
2: Mary
3: Nana
1: Oh dear, me refer. And I pay me me.
3: Okay.
1: But for the purpose of education, make sure what the people are doing, and maybe they don't know say
3: against
1: the law. But any baby amount for any woman, if you know, co amount for beshasi a chichi amount for. See Article 18, Clause 2, of the 1992 Constitution of Ghana. It protects personal privacy by stating that no person shall face interference with the privacy of their homes, property, correspondence, or communication. Exceptions to the right to privacy. See, the law allows exceptions only when necessary in a free and democratic society for specific reasons. 1. Public safety or the economic well-being of the country. 2. Protection of health or morals. 3. Prevention of disorder or crime. 4. Safeguarding the right or freedom of others. Privacy.
3: Meba.
1: Me chira wa die. Me chira wa mrano. Se. Utuwe. Namnu kuye bibise siye. Now the Bible and thing they catch the third person without me knowing. Article 18, no, clause 2, no. You have breached the privacy. Nipan me 18 it's civil court. And you do too.
3: Nana, that they awoke me name baby.
1: And your education, and my kind at your own.
3: Nemo, dear Minimini, say in your banner,
1: and yet your wound, dear Mrane, can I make him?
3: Dear Minimini, and your bar, and your branch, you didn't ask a mother. Don't grow nimble. And now, okay, so
1: you ever be a bean, and
3: yet a near me. Nana, and your honey, you be a bean, and over tree, we are son, and yet
1: I be a bean.
3: What tree are we in?
1: And I be a bean.
3: Nam, see what tree are we in? Can I watch a rabbani gen? What tree we no know near Adam? Yes, your foot was a children in pageants of renting, so her will free with fear. No, dear, she ain't answer.
1: Mammy, K.
4: Nana, friend, fair. I asked some more. Nana, now we'll come, lay, I will come, lay, I did wish you.
1: Oh, no, dem rabble, Muntin, ma'am.
4: I know, Tia, thank you, say, grandson, and now see, enjoy, be an young come, lay, I will come, mammy, bear man and a matter, person, bear, no banner. Bear money, mom, the dick can't catch it. Nadamphon, say, na ya.
1: Utian commoning.
4: I'm itian ye, panana. Also, say,
1: can't train a say. Wedding. Was say, or frame me. Enna say, a see. Enna, why am I? But when I can't about privacy. Ya, ye.
4: Matias.
1: Nadia Barbontin.
4: Matias. Nana. They are made, no make an answer. They are make an fascism with one, say. Abayano. So free will be. Now I'm far. And no, interest, say, my woundful. And I say, and no teacher, chow, I drink chen, and I bear my dear, what free bear man, no, I'm far. Chow, never bemuno. No. I just say, I didn't will be, I'm my baby. To be honest with you, you can't send call by yes, sir. Anna, Nana, won't say any like I say, I'm far for pa.
1: Yes, of my meeting chain, yeah, my book. Only your kind. What kind was it natural or ban with Nisuban? No, I knew Nisuban, I woke a candy or a camel.
4: Oh, Nana, yes, a far down for pa. Nana, share Adam for pa, and they say, the Acosia, yeah, you know. 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Yes, I want to say, because I saw me a catch up with you saying, also could do any booby food. Eh, a bear my dear, any booby food. One, Bansanka, or no offense, I could say I can't some way say and check with and can't go fast how we in Fama. Because Quadro no, only the other some not to a name say, say, na ya aye de, aye, too quiet na BBC and oh, could you fetch a ya, and yes, she, Yamina Nakasa, be oh, who crawl bits me a cabby or honor, Amma, now wouldn't implant them, dear, now could implant them. 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Now, 15 years, say, my quack or catch there, could you? 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
4: 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So what I say? And I'm midi can't show. Now they wash you for 1 year. Oh, say, oh, free will be. Now I'm far now.
2: Question number two.
4: Now, now, me, the me you one, me can't buy the CC say. Me mention plain play the S, you know. What I say? Before I say, me take a decision. Say me my own corner. So what I say? Me far say same way you know so. Because so oh, free will be now I'm far. Eya. Oh, and see, and I'm the kind of and then you cry, or yet your battle wire, and also when and say, Obano, when you buy, and now, or more, they are not there, Binana. I dream, maybe, and you poem, ebufuo ma we ade bi e bi kura na nyesa na we de otie eno no na meme ka se we nyira
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2: unim unim ade a en ade so ma me ne ka ho asem wa he se e ni ama mi in a relationship oba e po do be me pe adibu respect so what dey make
4: nana matias
2: enti be me bi wo kwa ne respect mu hia ne pa
4: nana on say
2: me to any ma dia me pe se me no be kasa ni en kasa ni na be hand ya
4: yes
2: e no ano no em fan so tim so frame me am fa biim da
4: nana dey oh say oh say e na me so me pesa me che o say na me so so me bi die ne se me fro na wan fa e she me
2: here is the case no friend no ma reasons in tear
4: yes nana ti o nana ti
2: e think I wanna cry no there wa kuma akoduru bia no
4: nana ti oh say o kasa no o say be ma no call ba bia wo ko no e sa bai ti o ansa na offer into the yen she time e bam what you say adan na okoduru ho no and asan ko try highway no want me park in chair no cause oh me drive you until but oche oko bai oti o okoy e bai ansa na oba be frame
2: what is the big deal
4: ni say some afro e bia san prempre na me frere wo no unim reason ti am frere se mi wu se mi ya dey e na me dey afro so what you say until na moment na ma frere wo no wo say ho ye highway e bia highway mi nim say eto mo betimi apakenche baby ukọ wanim kakra bia betimi apakenche no I oh mami me driving ti mi show e bia later me frere
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4: nana ti nana dia me make
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4: nana asama wo kai dia enye se me dia me nkasa oba na oyeni yo so obetire be ma ofo so but nana eno de wanya ade nenso no
2: na me drive from Accra na me your contract you oh school year and find to 4 year wo asin for su kan si oh krobi wo ho e very popular na me koho if you are me say bekumase na ma sa ko back to Accra 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
4: Na na ti. 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
4: 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There be answers, so I now know. 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
4: 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I didn't know what Jacosua did straight, sir. Men are my dear. 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
7: debi what dem say anka
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7: and the life factor say ono oba no die we na fit of flow a o mpike and the life factor say ono ne die o be bia we say ono ne be

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4: make a pebby motto. 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

0: 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I've had an answer. Minim dear banne. Na French people seno, yes in a dien dear. A duchum. Baba, good afternoon.
1: Good afternoon, boss man.
0: Now, what is saying?
1: Oh, Nyami Adaruma.
0: Now, so by who's stress? As much as you
2: Silver Sports.
0: As much as you go for me, I'm afraid down Saboka.
1: No, I'm catching up.
0: I'm afraid down Saboka.
1: Nana 2-4.
0: Nana 2-4.
1: Oh, Nimbi.
0: Nana 2-4.
1: Aye. What's it?
2: Silver Sports.
0: I'm saying.
1: Hey, I want you in ya. But if you want any wine, coach your myself, if you are sorry, night. Hey, I want you in ya. Hey, I want you in ya. If you want any
0: coach your myself, I don't know.
1: If you are sorry, night.
0: Kukuro!
1: I like the terms I can say. A yesi.
0: I know things I never before.
1: And I know support me. Oh, change. I do a bob in a twaina.
0: Hey! I like the uncle and brand rank as much. Because it's a grand prem cramming food in a temper.
1: First go, Nana.
0: First go, no second go, you almost say, Wanya dear. No, Dana, don't go chin the bay. Never mind.
1: Sure, tree, book a visit a French musicano.
0: Never was to say.
1: Bucassion.
0: Bucassion. That's what chairman of works. Now, Baba, there's a coach who's your journey. What is our summon?
1: I. General Gannon, I know him. If any be and some poor
2: Silver Sports,
1: what's Indiana? What's Indiana? Are you Cotocophona? I was so a giant. Then I'm pissing me.
0: Oh, yes, so
1: I'm one for being caught on a tweet out.
0: I'm at this what it be at the tweet out. Not someone crack anyone in him.
1: There being him.
0: This is some of what you dear. If I know, I hear, when you deal with your man, if any Mayweather.
1: Hey! Mayweather.
2: Silver Sports.
1: Coach Mayweather.
0: My coach Mayweather.
1: Now, Cody.
0: Is it dear with the friend or no? Even Mayweather. We are Bobo Bakope. No, you're never ringing.
1: Yeah!
0: Mayweather, no.
1: Masa.
0: Baba.
1: How's the quarter for you?
0: Oh, I'm fine.
1: A quarter for you, Tamale. Never who crew Monday. Surukoda. Sunday, the free through by the Chilkree.
0: A Chilkree.
1: French for about one, come French for Kazana Market.
0: Young French people in his way. Nah, French for Nabedu.
1: Bako,
0: four. Baba, one, two, three, four.
1: Arabi ni beka se Wahid
0: Wahid
1: Isnain
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2: Silver Sports
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1: 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Coaching is a matter of time.
0: Hey, he banned a gaza.
1: I'm not catching all. For the name, being a saladilla, as a moon fool.
2: Silver Sports.
0: Hey, as much you.
1: Coach, I was there a few years already.
0: As much.
1: Omo Dabe four for a man who grew.
0: Hey,
1: 13.
0: Hey.
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0: Baba, I don't know.
1: La Proca.
0: Wow.
1: Was it Carala FC, Salabite, the club de Accra, La Reserve Boku,
2: Silver Sports,
1: La Pa, Ojirigation,
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0: Smassi.
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0: Hey, some of
1: our cotokofa friend dance a boka.
0: Mwaboka.
1: Kukuko.
0: Hey. Na one five systems na omukofa a number. Machines I can see on the bastard.
1: No. Nyeno no more fixing the Jubilee Park is there. Omuka share Diana no more by Jumania. 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
1: 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Moja pra pra pra pra pra. People are ready by winning people across. King Edward Daily News. And this happy man by. So boy Diana starts so boom up so papa. What's it? Adriana Sasso, Boma Basso, Sinkunim Dio Medino. Or Boma Basso, Papa. See, of the comforts I won't go for Nukrum, we see so. Moja say
0: prap. Comforts, no. Where did you not in Tia?
1: Abominican.
0: Hey, you have a
1: Massa Baba. Adriana,
0: Baba,
1: Mubakuma, Tessie. Last year, okay, Ombaji.
2: Silver Sports.
1: Ombaya, I wanted
0: to shoot out.
1: But Ombaya water and the farmer woman.
0: Ben was on Bobopa.
1: Ah, Nenyano. No.
0: Bobopa, turn against living.
1: No, said me and Yamunga. A Kofiesu. Mayweather. Amasa. Wuchiromura.
0: Mayweather.
1: Ochiruomo.
0: Mayweather.
1: Na, you know, Abdullah Sani, no.
0: Aye.
1: My friend is Sana.
0: Aye, Sana.
1: Abdullah Sani.
0: One of my friends is here. Mm.
1: The goal, no.
0: Mm.
1: Say boxing my uppercut.
0: Uppercut. Last goal, no.
1: Aye. We will see.
2: Silver Sports.
0: Zamame a capella ni biwa me ajono. Fuma bros no aha. Fuma bros no aha.
1: Odoye uye fru kunu sengi. Pa secret rating.
2: Silver Sports.
1: Akwadu gono.
0: Kya ti akoma.
1: Bisi. Ebisi kumasi ya 1976 House of Folk versus Asante Kotoko. Has a winner's how much in 2-1. Yeah, you can. But when you acquire one and a goal, 1986. 1976.
0: Okay.
1: 1976, yeah, you can. But when you acquire one and a goal, Roberta Moneshes, I go. I reach a daily graphic in arrow. It is short in the
0: short in the
1: now catch it all.
0: Wow.
1: To win a goal, be bar. Massa. A chap uppercut.
0: Uppercut. With the uppercut, you will be too soon.
1: Now, who would the Mayweather be the agro?
0: Mayweather, no. Now, and no Mayweather gets just, you know, among for say a own professionalism. Say, what should go away, we need a match arena? We'll catch
1: up. What should we obey the only baby?
0: Oh, is that?
1: May see, what should we obey the only baby?
0: By coach, dear, at least no Zenka, who yeah, he can crowd it in him.
1: It doesn't know, okay.
0: Say, do baby,
1: Papa Jaja, Papa Jaja, no.
0: Oh,
1: no, no, no, so my buna, you wanna do must have born. When new woman, we don't go over. Why, ye guess, yes, and now, why,
0: but no, dear, to Sena and the brava. No,
1: one more free to go to Quintimino, yes, only two mutimono,
0: no, Muntimino,
1: Muntimino, Muntimino,
0: and then check out of a fan.
1: Oh, Momco, Brickmas, and I become chess, Muntimino, or Bars, or Muntimino, or Babiana, Munti, by Pia, Massa, or Muntimino. A house of focus is in Yamiadum. Now, no, Mimeda. You could pure motor male.
0: Amfa.
1: Na a woman amfa. But Carella Fono, you can't take anything away from them. Congratulations to them. House of Focus, better luck to them next time. Also, last year, some boys here have been share your ass.
0: Oh, yes.
1: Your bobo ninja. Last minute. No, we didn't go.
0: We didn't go.
1: And I'm a friend. I'm a friend. I'm a friend.
0: Never say die.
1: No one say go back to the board. Not go your homework.
0: Okay. 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
1: Say me sorry kwa.
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1: Ati o. Winimu boche o. Nwa show.
0: Nwa show.
1: Nwa sande 10 against
2: 11. Silver Sports.
0: 10 against 11.
1: Wapu bibiyemu.
0: 10 against 11 di enye kwa.
1: Ah!
0: Enye.
1: Rumor.
0: Which will fear?
1: And was show two emphatic goals without reply.
0: And yet,
1: and a 10 against 11, 45 minutes.
0: And yet, and you cry.
1: The toss would know as I'm a coach as I resign.
0: O'Janney, Bunicate him. Mayweather, I don't know.
1: Coach, you
0: know. Baba, my dear, I'm super brave. Never one may come on your basis here. Now, son, I will come on, no. My uncle kicked me about some time for some runs here. It's an ebano a bacteria and of your fungi infections now. A kitima or more and not just almost all problems or mom about all and unto them ebano syphilis, ebano candidiasis, sounds on a body aging. Oh, and I want you to answer what you want, and I would you want. I kitima about Santa Fonso and the chancellor could be beyond say, come on. Now, there's a chroma, dear, my catch on a doctor or a bacopan, ebano bacteria and of your fungi infections are a kitima. There's a chroma, dear, or noir. And Obia and can want some. So, Doctor, no, a Juma Wobo, and your Juma Keto cry. Nature quite quite a Sapansea. Number did you, Juma, and you, and you for penny people, for penny people, Doctor Panier.
1: Sanebo Bianchi
0: Sanapanie
1: Sanepanie Sanabo Kotokoponki and West
0: Sanapanie. And Jabusia Baba Shan out in Cano. I don't know Sabapana Chanam Barber for a drunk. I had 0246 914 717 0246 914 717. I know I get my bow center. Bimachom Sepasi Hayako. Never come Zemina, a fancher dog, and I'll say, what your fre. Na open your dog, none in a din come on. I'm a bibian soon. I come out. Udo, I am about your Facebook, Kunusua. I am Sova Ninja 3FM Facebook, no, Sova Ninja 3FM, Sansa YouTube, no, Sova Media 983. 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Mammy found to Johnson TikTok, no, Ghana Boss my one TV. Mounsa, I am Quadro Pizza, and you're joining me soon. Aya kwesi eba a joining me. Mami Fonto Johnson pa joining me. And so our life for so sounds not Sunday baby are joining and I are joining me about your bar. Oh like I don't want share the like I don't want share sa General Wise or Angel Fem and Chance also are joining my life for the sound sooner. Aya Sunday say, how are you doing? Okay, I'm fine, Sunday. Na udu do any a war? A yem central prisons are Mounsa Miyama Dienina, Miyamia Dienina. Chief Superintendent Ayim, also the demands, it was a mistake. We will bounce back, okay. And to Kotoko, defeat in the Nomunya, you know, Inspector and Assistant Superintendent Ayim, a war, a year, central prisons, or say, Kotoko, a mistakes in Omuya, you know, yeah, Kotoko, best hand by the general, Superintendent, Obianka, and soon to me, I'm here, come on.

Yeah, call now. Yeah, dear man, and some Baba Bibian, so I come. Oh, join in. So, a Brian Chancellor, the latest, our donor, and some Baba Bibia. Na young Africa, and some Africa, why the pa? Anopano, yeah, young coin, and so, and rum, our Africa. Na me rum, our Africa, no. Me come my friends and South Africa, and so do South Africa. Beyond chum, where are South Africa that 20, no? Beyond chum, Woodrow, I am, I'm original, I attack cinema. Yeah, Kano, I am Kosava, Kosava, and a 20 on Bibacho South Africa, a minor Sanyaje. Na, and no much of my friends in Mozambique, Bibacho Motomo 2-1, and my Bibianson, hey, come on, so hey, come on, and it's Yamia Duma, and a 20 tournament, I bounce on my friends at Ghana, Nesiano, South Africa, Forum, and a 20 Bibacho, so I represent South Africa, and my Bibianson, let me come on, and so hey, come on, I report to my men, say, can you say, Facebook, you know, I am Sova. 903 FM Facebook near Sova, 903 FM YouTube near Sova Media 983. Mamin Fanto Johnson and 23 Africa Cup of Nations qualifying. So, Yami and Duma and the matches I would draw air bounce for the bronze stadia. Bouncer and no my friends at Kenya and Chefi and Fred Tanzania. I know I have 12 p.m. Yamas out the game. No, sounds about 5 p.m. I may friends at Mauritania airboard Yam Congo and also bouncing Yami and Duma. I may friends at Malawi airboard or my friends at Swatini sounds of Tunisia. Bobbini and on the Silpio Nebanso, Yamia Duma Bibacho Demensenka, and so Johnson Wednesday. A my offense at Djibouti, Ababa South Sudan, Sansa Angola, Ababa my offense at Namibia, Rwanda, Ababa Sudan, Sansa Togo, Ababa Libya, A my offense at Zimbabwe, Ababa Mauritius, Bibacho, and no, Yamia Duma Bibacho, Wednesday matches Ebonson, no, I am second October, no, and some I am my offense at Bibacho, I am Sahils, Ababa Botswana, and no, I am under 23, I Cup of Nations qualified. And I'm a good swami doing come a car and some that it shows one of the dance on and some now Africa. Now we dance one Africa, no, Mammy a penny offense of Pablo Franco Maratin. Jemin Sinkin says, Sells a chance on Yamia to watch now. About the PM on my fence, some Navy Vantaya Tunisia. Now on some that the pain as the crowd towns on, outside and some that the Matima fence, Esperance, Esportive, I had to tennis, Sansa, I had club and penny for some Nanya contact to a penny. Your friends are Pablo Franco Martin, some on some ra, not just some I join come. And some informatimus on some love for Gutanano, and one day, and one bruta, and on some of the coach and the profano, and some now also to Zopania. Your friend Sam Pablo Franco Martin said, I pay honest about one some amatimus of Frontomo, and some quadrum, and two friends as France, sportive, added to his Namidu Amon Kamaka Kran, and some Nanichon Sonoso, Mammy Abrantia, your friend Sam Mohammed Hamed Galizala, and on a player, and so I about my friends, if you told him something about Tonya Mia Tuma. Our body at Jomaya, Jeffers at South Sudan, Egypt from Pen Falco Chancellor, like Grosha Meeting, Amania. I want to tap for them, tap for them, tap for them, and more penino, and until no Abiam Hanabano Cupra, and Tombell some more sounds so rest now Bibian some Kama, and some Adam Man and Friends Age of Jamin Seka, and so Johnson, according to report, about my professor Johnson Monsala, and some Nanny Penifon, some Nanyako, and Cross on more Zabon from my man and Friends Age of Tano, and report to Amin Seka and Cecilia. Maminko Kenya, Nianin Koma, oh Kenya. Mami Kenya captain Fansom Abdul Omar. Na William Diazi, William Sir, Kenya captain, Senseno, Emoa Dentempa, and some Yadamana Mania. Oni, we are a kit manager, no, none of you so much change ways. William Sir against Omar Fansom, I am Ivancho, and so I Eritrea. Ivancho, only we are given not just to come out from back home. 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And some man or a chance answers what you'll be at here, or the Nigeria movie. Oh, how to say, who problem is how we answer upon, and some man is saying, German second is here, and so chances are certain arguments in the world and then depart, and just some man some Kataka, and on that report to women second is here. Mammy Fanto Johnson may come and fence Algeria, Naya Tim Kamaka Crowns of No Algeria, Mammy Abrancha Friends Sarum Vacham Raya et Nuri, and on the Sakadama Mount City, and some city. No, my offense Algeria, everybody at my friends are Zambia. When some a branch of friends are at Nuri, coach, you can't chance on your warm up, Kakra.
nonsense, nonsamra. Jemin Sinkins, warm up or catch your coaches of hair, on yan net, no yanichina, and some only time of hair warm up ubia, and some idea chill coach, you know, a penny of fensum, Brahim, Ayahim, Dani, Anum, and a coach of my fence of Algeria, Wababa, and tens of young fun to Jansa hair, Sabia Buana Noa, and on Jansa only D man and on Jansu, a branch of fence, Ryan Echinurin, uncle, on funding Kana squad in Upium, and on a reporter, Mimin Sinkins, a sonso from my fence of Algeria, and some I am. Player there. Also, your respect, I see, and some animal coaches on the coach, you know, and early do coach, and I do have a baby, and on some Obama sitting ahead day. A debate about summer coach by country players, huh? 1 year warm up a coach and announce a player, no, ever country coach and some on your warm up, no, 1 year and none such a pa. Yama a pometo commands on Yan and Nichina coach, and say, share on money match, PM, and on a report to Amen Sanka, made out South Africa, made him come Africa, Yamia to Madna, a man fence of Guterra Guinea, everybody at Chancellarion, and on 4 PM and about some fence of Zimbabwe, everybody at Chadia Congo, South Central Africa, probably everybody at Tabakina Faso, a man fence of Tunisia.

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Now, Jen Yamia to my 1 PM, Lenson to Nabo Morocco, and my fence Gabon, Ababo Niger, and on that 7 PM South Sudan, Abba my fence Egypt, Johnson, my fence Ghana, Ababa the Scorpions of Egg, Mibanto 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And no, I report to a man saying, can you say, line phone so far? 90.3 FM, I'm in front of Johnson report to a man saying, can you say, Johnson, who don't some food from her? Mammy, a penny offense at a dawn for and two parents at a doctor Rodriguez, or no, and here to turn him at a matime fence at Real Madrid. Mammy, a penny offense at Yonce Maria and Gons and Charles Martinez, and on that come out to Borden, or real fence at Jonce Marino, and some a manager. And my team of friends are Real Madrid. German Sekan is here. And so just a Madrid from Penny from Nakot Sansa is CCC. Now CCC Ramoya and a copy of Manso to my friends are Baya. Necopium some now Bayano. Baya, Grand Fence Alan Car. Winning some Madrid from Penny for some money and Chance of Pania. Your friends of his own company. Or my Grand more playing time. And some now Baya Bobo Quinn and Soya. And also Ababu Amad Bobo Quinn Yipa. And also Ababu Amad Advantage at a Baya. A crime better one more branch of friends are as Santio. Santiago Banabao de Madrid, España, and on my report to Mamim San Kansas here, Mamim Fontu Johnson, Pania Fesa Jose, and some Nanyana Sampano, and some Timosia Gusau, Trump Fesimo, now Udu Bonmofa, Bonmofa, Penny Fonsa, and Cranny Fonsa, last court, Amania and Chelsea Pania, Jeffrey Jabi Alonso, and some Nanya Cranny D. Smosi Jersey, now Amosia Crown Wim, Amonton, and Nan Amontonichna, Chelsea, former Pamonia, and Baby, and Crown Way Amontono, Woodrun Tony Rudy Gansoya, winning some hundred from Penny. 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Fencer AC Milan Winum says a summer of Kansam Vega Van Dyke was Sakar. Liverpool terminal. I bet your Johnson says, no, Unimsa, Yamia, Dominus, and also the contract, and some Nazua. Liverpool from Penny Fawn and about Tom Quantapai. Now, Liverpool from and Tom Quantanapaya. I can't about Johnny Mivancho Rubin Amarim, and some no Similan. I might be Johnson, let me come on, say, come on. Miguel Trump fans and so Liverpool, and Manchester United. A penny offense, Antonia Wheeler. A new penny offense, Michael Carrick. Winning some Amabwa Crave Hudam. A grand offense, Mickey Van Deven, Amabon Hudampa. Na yesim Liverpool from Penny Fonso Mounsa Craweno, or Betmedim, Vega Van Dyke, and it's the governance of Vega Van Dyke, Yame Bono Qua, and Cranny Fencer Mickey Van Divan, and some Nebepa, no about Johnson Naya Johnny Kama, or Penny Fencer Michael Carrick, and Cranny Fencer Mickey Van Divan, or your Manchester United player, or City Manchester United Terminal, and to cover some Sammy Van Chong or Cotimbia, and Newcastle Cotimbia, and Newcastle Cochonsi, and Newcastle Cotima Fencer Madrid, and Newcastle. Liverpool. I was trying to club now.

0: Obia, Osore Radio Home no Kremu, Minimse Radia Bora Fidemo, Radia Bons Rabemu, Nadumai Casu Babia Obia, Samre Babetia Radia Sam, Every Evangelist, Ousu, Sachre, Aha, Babia Obia, Chuba Fidesis, Summa Media Night on YouTube, Johnny Zesia Brevangelist, and the Radia Sam, and the Ebrahim, Babia Obia, Higher Summa 98.3. FM, maybe I will be a triple fidelity. Abraham Evangelist, a carbon affair. The Rade says, You are the man, and then you may answer so. Then I shall follow catch up with Abranaso, said Babitia Radias. Evangelist, a carbon.
1: Yenua,
0: Napomoco,
1: a radiado,
0: Yada Christmas, Yada Christmas, a Brenaso, we are singing a cradle, a trendy radio, a demire. Sabri, maybe I will be a true evidence here. Catcher will be said, Brennan, evangelist, also such a cradle, and the radiasum ebrae. And to maybe I will be a true evidence here. 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Join us here. I'm an evangelist, the radiasum ebrae is here. Shakers to the end when I'm evangelist. Akwaba Biu,
1: Enya,
0: Nampumboko,
1: Radia Domae,
0: Yada Christus, Ebrenasum.
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1: 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Other four, letting God use your story. 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

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Amen. 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And I'm a person, your bomb pack a cranium met you from so kind. Na, almost so afraid of them. The American Amidi man was in a say, he still has cars, but they won't open up again. When it was finished, he wants my cars to be finished too. The American say, Yesu Christo, a woman say, Kocha, Eda Sudan in Sam, a woman say, and fit, and piano, yet the one on a dasuaho. 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
0: Mukokra. 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
0: Or more money, or me, radim, or me, no cram for me, juma, rafono. Yamon pie, we used to Christ to demo. Yamon pie, we used to Christ to demo. 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Near Namsoman, guyadi in him. Wasi and Pensam Fankutanian Famra were Radian and Copanim. Now we're Radian and Copan, what by the Amaya? Yea, bomb pie we used to Christ when I zen in a team. Yea, bomb pie we used to Christ when I zen in a team. Yea, bomb pie we used to Christ when I zen in a team. A Radian Copan, restore Kumasia Juma, restore Santima Juma.

0: Eradi Yankopon be a kind, Eradi be a kind, Eradi be a kind, Eradi be a kind, Eradi be a kind, Eradi be a kind, Eradi be a kind, Eradi be a kind, Eradi be a kind, Eradi be a kind, Eradi be a kind, Eradi be a kind. 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
1: Amen.
0: So from Penny and Pacho, Bompai, na De Radiasi. Nothing for Mado for
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0: Amen.
1: Juma dear Radio, do or Mabra Pom. In him say a suffering that drew any a Bompai away to Christo Demo, a Santimaya de Shonsa.
0: Amen.
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0: Radia
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1: 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A radi sapphire de Siomae.
0: Amen.
1: Yes, Christo de Moya de Ye, Radi Adia Ye, our Santimuha, our Brabomu, our Nipediamu, our Jesus Christ de Miedawasi, to a T Empire, our Yes, Christo de Mo. Amen.
0: Amen. 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
1: 0538 583 7077 0538 583 7077 0538 583 7077 0548 852356 0547 852356 with my father says here. Okay, me pick a friend's call and I'll feel you. Okay.
0: Hello.
2: Hello.
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0: I'm Bacho Kasafa, every hand out in.
2: Bacho, yeah.
0: Okay.
2: Papa, I don't need anything. I'm going to pass.
0: Okay.
2: I'm going to pass.
0: Amen. Okay.
2: Okay.
0: Okay. You have a bomb pie. You have a bomb pie, Emma. Why? Young couple in shroud.
1: 0538 583 7077 0548 583 7077 0547 852 356 0548 583 7077 0548 583 7077 0548 583 7077 0548 583 7077 0548 583 7077 0548 583 7077 0548 583 7077 0548 583 7077 0548 583 7077 0548 583 7077 0548 583 7077 0548 583 7077 0548 583 7077 0548 583 7077 0548 583 7077 0548 583 7077 0548 583 7077 0548 583 7077 0548 583 7077 0548 583 7077 0548 583 7077 0548 583 7077 0548 583 7077 0548 583 7077 0548 583 7077 0548 583 7077 0548 583 7077 0548 583 7077 0548 583 7077 0548 583 7077 0548 583 7077 0548 583 7077 0548 583 7077 0548 583 7077 0548 583 7077 0548 583 7077 0548 583 7077 0548 583 7077 0548 583 7077 0548 583 7077 0548 583 7077 0548 583 7077 0548 583 7077 0548 583 7077 0548 583

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0: Kennedy Crow from Park, no? From Vitamo, and then Menemo, your share revival, and I say, Bibi Alben, who baby, Crow from Vitamo, and share revival, and I say, Bibi Cosiada, Bibi Albia, Johnny, and in fact, you feel no more judicial. Evangelist to such an attendant number 0538 583 707. Friend of parents have a kind of free the OB radio and watching. Many other pastors, some will lose a free radio. The much never submission. Some news no ever to us. It's a higher Menko baby, my crowd.

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0: Soon, Sumudi.
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0: Obey Afana. 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Man, a soccer crammer, and mammy, would you never be a meton cafe? 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
2: 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I am not sure who you want them for some more. 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
2: Ehobo kode.
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2: 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Uudu obikana.
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2: 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Na den obi a chichire watade.
0: Eh.
2: Ti se ro obi a obi a jire no.
0: Yeah, as obi a joss no.
2: Ah, obi a mu that is the right word and I'm ape. As obi a jire no.
0: Obi a joss no.
2: E wo sunsun mu, ntimi mi nkonanim.
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2: Oye bibia no ogina fa onkonanim.
0: Mm.
2: We wo discover to one of my physical scars bit me ate.
0: Okay. Not said you'll be a free.
2: I said, order crumb for the today, mono. Oh, young pipe, pop, pop, pop, pop, this is my country.
0: Oh,
2: man, and nimble. And a pebble, and ask my maker, me wong.
1: No
2: crap.
0: Hm. And a pay, chronoma, Francho.
2: To me, cabra, many man, papa, and a brandy, and ya, dear mom. Why? Ubena dancing, dear. Oh, I will be a friend number. We are. This is my own personal mobile phone number. Obi, I will be a no penny, my bishop, be a friend number. We are. And maybe be so quiet. And then I want to make an end to Nenisha.
0: David.
2: And Fresa Papa, apart from a net, the baby, a woman by apart from a net, the baby, your papa. David, we are his heart and the moon's only serious. Maybe I will be framed, say, and then my mess on the maker, and I'm so my man also will get it. I'm saying, sister, now my me getting our four from our friends or my men and makers, and we'll be getting the maiden and Nagasa.
0: Obi so won mo wey na jin so wey pa ni ebunu egunasun
2: se aya ho money baabiya apia baabiya wo kwa ho beto ne ye ba wo nko
0: ye je ho ma kwa se wey fa ho die ti o mo ja ho
2: akwa for the small boys are young
0: 0244020940 bo ram se sia ha wo ben na wo namu amane ben na wo namu atete ben bo ram na ye ni nkomo wo ha wo ntine ne papa wo ha how are you now? Untiming from any no now untiming who baby are they kunti? And then you're making a deal for number. Good evening. Maybe I shall remain in commerce here 0244020940. Good evening.
1: Good evening, Papa. I'm Pacho. 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
0: ye. Yeah, who ya pa now?
2: Who can suffer here?
1: Pacho, make a safety take. How much of the meal?
0: Tek anguma so domia bra.
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0: 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But spiritually no, Oba ya de bia tia no.
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2: Hey. 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
0: Good evening. Okay, sorry.
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0: 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I'm going to go to the house. I'm going to go to the
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0: I'm going to go to the house. 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
4: Talking about
0: some young, then we did them
4: again. Doctor, so into the
0: noble. 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
4: I said,
0: 5 years. 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
4: Anna.
0: 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But, Ochina Perret, you bring me away. I mean, Fadi and come when you are dear, ma'am. Mamma would 3 days be before we, and maybe at the beer
4: before.
0: Be sure, Quantis, I be see where I walk away. Son of home, I catch me. 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Why? Oba friend number we are a chronoma francho. Oh, tech, ubenya car, so full I ubenya car. 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Everyone, hello?
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0: last call and I am Pijamo.
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0: Apia Webe, a last call, Yen for last call. 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
0: 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I'm Cabra. I'm Cabra. I'm Cabra.
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